0: we're hearing that way here in just a minute. A3 is on scene.
1: Beard, blue jeans. I'm not sure about the hoodie, but he's going to be on the south side of the playground area. I'm just going to go check it out real quick.
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1: Calling Snowpiercer 101 for an unknown issue. That's 11. This one is T4. I'm feeling well. We don't have more information than that. Yeah, it does look like the police have not been dispatched yet. Let me know if you'd like something wrong.

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2: Again, LVS Hospital is no longer on the route. That was 1807.

0: 20796 Echo Charlie.
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1: 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Very much in the detail.

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0: the 20s, you'll be responding to the Dollar Tree, 8083 West, 3500 South. 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Negative weapons, drugs, or alcohol observed. 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Hey, she, the call taker, can still hear the female in the background yelling and swearing. The customer is back at the Dollar Tree location. 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

at 7865 South Bingham Junction Boulevard. Respond on deck fire 2, near 8, 75 West. Time of 1814.

हाँ Now involved. 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Okay.

0: I copy 1820. Did you want checks on that?
1: Yes.
2: There should be a red Jeep and another two lanes.

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1: One patient sign in, you can terminate command and show us what's available.

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0: which put myself and Sierra 7 out at 220 East Morse Ave. This is the Citizens. Lake Floyd, negative check.
1: 4822. Contact by 2, we're code 4. Can you send another officer this way?
2: I got to your 960 people now.
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County Jean Lane, 6775 West. 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He took all of his medications. He got fired now. 15 minutes now since the patient called, complaining, and advised. For further info, still incoming.

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0: to auto pedestrian accident at 10,122 South Redwood Road. Respond on deck fire 4, near 1700 West. Battalion 61, Medic Ladder 61, and Medic Ambulance 63. Respond to auto pedestrian accident at 10,122 South Redwood Road. Respond on deck fire 4, near 1700 West. Timeout 1824.
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0: Dan, can you see what if that guy gets into a car and gets late?
1: Maybe able to. He's pulling out now, heading southbound through the parking lot. It's going to be the Ford Explorer Silver.
2: The building just south of the Chevron pulled into a pretty crowded parking lot there.
1: I'm losing the eye. I have to go east. The other target is still southbound through

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0: Very sweet. Could you have medical start towards the current substation who's evaluating one female CDA just to get cleared on the traffic exit?
1: Concerns because there's an ozone sign on. They can smell the component. He's in Unit 90, is the Delta. Residents can smell ozone as well. 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
2: 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Respond on Big Fire 3, time of 18. Medic Engine 92, and Ambulance 92, respond to breathing problem. At 15,034, South Wilder Lake. Respond on deck fire 4, near 1190, west. Medic engine 92, and ambulance 92. Respond to breathing problem. At 15,034, South Wild Horse Lake. Respond on deck fire 4, near 1190, west. Time of 1831.

0: Wait. Respond on deck fire 4. Near 11,050. Medic ambulance 264. Respond to ambulance.
1: Going towards Walmart, Suffolk Naval, to Silver Beach on Versa. They're giving the plane 6349 Bravo 6. Again, 6349 Bravo 6. Return to Dallas. Nine up, 5254. For two separate. The complainant is with Open Book Counseling. They have a suicidal client at this location. Spencer Anderson, 11/5/2007. He is currently inside and safe. I will check his screen and advise a second further. Five was copy.

Well, he just answered my text back. So I'm going to call him and see if he's good for it. Well, it looks like you were able to make contact with the patient and they're requesting to transport to the hospital. No further.

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Respond on deck fire 4, near 0, east, time of 1836.

And Scorpio and wait for Prince to go and knock on the door. Well.

Okay. 76 on the campus, you left in progress, currently concealing items.

0: 22 responding on P. Constable, younger number 2, for 55-year-old female, conscious, breathing, going to St. Mark's, Spain, for sinusitis. There is nothing further. Fresh green, headed out towards that. Charlie, 45. Okay. Defense investigation, the CODAR kit is ready for pickup at St. Mark's.
1: I'll be clear the assist on this and be en route up there.

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2: Medic engine 104 and medic ambulance 104 responding to seizures at 5145 South Sandpiper Drive. Respond fire 2 near 13 set of medic engine 104. 104. 1. South Sandpiper Drive. Time of 18:04. Medic engine 101 and medic ambulance 82 respond to unconscious person at 4641 South Nathan Circle. Respond on deck fire 2 near 2180 East. Medic engine 101 and medic ambulance 82 respond to unconscious person at 4641 South Nathan Circle. Respond on deck fire 2 near 2180 East. Time of 1840.

0: Walmart, he ran northbound from Walmart, and he's headed towards the shanty. He's lost into a load and lost him on the sidewalk.
1: They think this may have been caused by Ben. Same route as well.
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4: Found a traumatic injury at 11,289 South Oakland Road. Respond on deck fire 4, near 4900 West. Medic ambulance 64 and heavy medic engine 64. Respond to traumatic injury at 11,289 South Oakland Road. Respond on deck fire 4, near 4900 West. Time of 18:45.
1: Be on call available by phone, please. Have a good night. The mom and her requesting a phone call to take her apart. How's your right now?
0: Negative, thanks.
1: On the line, asking the call taker to stay on the line. She's stating that someone might be following her. She's walking to the gas station. She doesn't know the name of the gas station that she's walking to. She's on foot, wearing a blue shirt, black pants.
5: Forty-seven.
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0: 110-30 South Woodfield Road, 1550 West. The caller just saying that there's some duckings in a storm drain at this location. There's nothing further. 6-3.
1: Way on I-80 westbound at about 5600 west. Or correction, sorry, I-80 eastbound.
0: Wait, in 49.
2: 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Step up far inside. Two.

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1: I copy. Thank you.
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6: Sorry, Wasatch 5, I have a little bit of information for you. St. Mark's around 1500 after being discharged. She didn't get into the cab to go to the inn between the nursing home. She doesn't have the mental capacity. She had brain surgery about 2 weeks ago. With a large horseshoe-shaped scar on her side.

0: 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A white Volkswagen Golf Falcon crash. 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

0: more details on that, Mike.
1: When it is the referee, so no one would make a report of the overall top of the head in the middle.

0: 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See if we have a handful already on it.
1: I copy. 299, will you put me back out at the, what's going to be, end up being an uncomfortable?

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2: Four seven, are you going to be on West Temple or Main Street 5?
4: Delta 39, I'm on the West Temple side right now.
1: Please. I'll be out with that female at 274 South 900 West. 43, head to the

0: We got it. Call 301 again. Negative checks.
1: Second one to be.
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0: 6 arriving.
1: 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It looks like it'll be a domestic with 11-3571 South and 65-8 West.

0: one. The ex-girlfriend showed up to this location and is trying to keep the complaint up. Looks like your complainant is a Tammy up here. Sorry, I'm trying to confirm with her. It looks like the second caller is Tammy, and she's stating that Gretchen's in the bathroom and shouldn't be there.
1: Hey, Wasatch 2, Wasatch 5, I just sent you a text. Let me call you real quick.
2: Gotham for 800 West. It will be in current.

BPD's out with a party that they're 82 with. They are just requesting animal control for a cat that is contained. They're advising it's possibly feral as well. No further.

0: Revenir en casa.
1: The suspect is inside the home with his daughter.

Another team showed up and is being verbal as the complainant. The complainant pays to rent the field, and the other team's refusing to leave. The call taker can hear arguing in the background. We got this information from Granite. That shouldn't be there. They're on the northeast part of the field. But can you unravel that as well?

0: All right.
1: Say that one more time.
2: That number 10 is the suspect, that individual who hit number 1 or hit another victim in the head.
3: Engine 53 issuing route to a fire alarm at 7613 South Jordan 90 Boulevard, 4000 West, a narrow vehicle road, suite 120, again 7613 South Jordan 90 Boulevard, 4000 West, suite 120. The alarm on.

0: able to send on its way yet.
1: Five one, could you send me the officer number that's responding to this?
0: 10-4, Harriman also hasn't had anybody available yet, but once I have someone on it, I will send it to you.
1: Copy. Could you actually just provide them my phone number and just come to call me before they respond?

0: They don't know who we're talking about, but I got a name of Joshua. I don't know if that's our guy that we're looking for.
1: Drive. Respond on deck fire 3, near 4755, west. Timeout 1912.

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0: Copy, go ahead with that. You ready?
1: Telling last name is going to be November Yankee Oscar November Sierra Hotel Uniform Tango India. Date of birth is 6/20/01.

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1: That's

0: 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Complainant was walking their dog and found pavement piped in between 7980 South and 7964 South was on the sidewalk.
1: I'll advise on the back.

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1: 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But if you make a left on Alexander Street going north on Redwood from here, there's that first, correction, second building. They share a fence line with the back side of Rancho.
0: Hello, wait. 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

0: I believe she might have broke her finger. 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
1: Well, it's all set on my copy. 250.
0: Building main entrance. Double beam 330, 1988 is negative 29, negative UT involvement, swing a valid class Delta license. I put the contact info, phone number, as well as her listed email address in the call notes right at the top.

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0: Eric Stout, 3 minutes 51.04 against 5.04. She has altered level of consciousness. Speaking, looks like they're now looking at possible stroke. We're going down the diagnostic tool now.
1: Subject.

It's from 2021 and a verbal from 2022 at the location on that cell phone hangup. Do you want me to still check it?

0: You're going to be responding to a medical on gate from 20 on Burnham Craft. You'll be split over the vehicle gate 11.
1: Copy gate 11.
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5: Salt Lake 649, same traffic.
0: Please, case.

that the book counseling advice stole 17K from parents, but it occurred in Harriman's address. Needing a Harriman unit to respond out to Draper, but they're requesting a 21 first. No further.

0: Calibration Canyon Road. We stood on Big Fire 2, near 400, South, 1931.
1: JCPenney, and over by Costco.
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0: Radio Sheina.
1: I'm good. I'll try to get on and then set up for a follow night. Coming up for a bye, and they're on their way up from Utah County, so they're going to be a minute. But they said they'd be willing to help if they make it in time until they're bye. Where's the DD compared to the wingers?
2: It's just on the Zooper, checking vehicle, water number.
1: He is he of Constitution and has had a chance right there. Drew. It's going to be on the corner of the mall, not quite to the corner of the mall.
2: So I'm trying to work my way up there, but these cars are going slow. Do you have a tracker, Dan? Thank you.

West of 205 South, SDS. Employee date of a female resident that's seizing. Details are coming in a bit slow. Looks like the seizure has stopped. She was hit in the head about 2 weeks ago. Are still incoming. One question.

0: 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I'll throw anything.
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1: Authority 2, 175, North E, Delta Street, on 350 East, Medicinger 1, unconscious person, priority 2, 175, North E, Delta Street, on 350 East, respond on City Fire 2.
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4: Karen. Wearing black pants, was last seen on a bicycle westbound from Hampton. Road crash 591, it looks like police have been unable to locate and requested you cancel the subject with gun on the vehicle.
5: Thank you, Joy.
4: G1 modified assignment with Road crash 560 on a single episode, 175 North D Delta Street, 350 East, 35-year-old male, conscious breathing and not alert.

at 4517 West Willamette Drive. The townhome deck fire near 10665 South. Engine 62 and medic ambulance 62. Respond to unconscious person at 4517 West Willamette Drive. Respond on deck fire 4 near 10665 South. Timeout 1937. Ambulance 101. Respond to fault at 935 East Paris Lane. Respond on deck fire 2, near 4380 South. Medic engine 101 and medic ambulance 101. Respond to fault at 935 East Paris Lane. Respond on deck fire 2, near 4380 South. Timeout 1938.

0: 939 Company 66 responding. 19 West, Middle Wax Drive, 10665 South. Savannah LES Church. Mississippi. Here's with abnormal. I'll advise on further.
1: 60.

0: 19, 43.
1: 40. Once you get that path on the Pleasant Grove, you can show them clear.
0: Hey, this is 6-5. Can you put up the supplemental in the cycle?

0: looks like it has.
1: Copy. It looks like police were unable to locate as well. Show you vehicle next briefing.
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0: Okay, sorry, 32 will be out of action. 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Yeah, you can clear that last call.
1: Sorry, one second.

0: contacting the CPS. Being physical towards himself right now, hitting his head into the wall. My name is continuing. Incident occurred at 3000 South Center Avenue, 8880 West. Two suspects, one on a black bike, one on a light blue go-kart looking vehicle. Last seen going northbound on 8800 West. Complainant stated that they were driving through stop signs.
1: Normally, he needed to go to St. Mark's Maid for a surgery.

0: for tonight. Muscle DY at 9151 South Corbin Drive at the Walmart. Keep in mind adult, 60 to 70 years old, white hair, t-shirt, and a silver Honda Odyssey minivan. The rear handicap plate, 0686 Bravo. Six in the front plate, two Tango 884 with C0. Almost a pick complainant. He's currently inside the store.
1: 9 SSC. Take it back.
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1: Recently? One, 3-9. Okay, 7279 South, 3285 West.

0: 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I'll check Google.
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0: daughter is now upstairs in her room. There are some mental health issues on board.
1: So far, I copy.
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0: Not in the system.
1: 2279, truck putting it on Paddington Road.
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1: 1550.
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0: Also, the female 1085, Bravo.
1: Bravo to Charlie. Confirm, cancel the hold. Okay, Greg. 9 Alpha 5 3 3 2 4.

0: you may be.
1: Refrigerate IR system 311-1994. She's negative 29. She does show up at a protected party on a protective order. If she's with anyone, she has one prior fair violation, one prior drug offense, negative prior smoking, 27 shots suspended ignition interlock.
0: Yes, yeah, the other name.
1: This one is a Trevor Ronald Howard, suspended ignition interlock.
0: Yes, yeah, the other name.
1: This one is a Trevor Ronald.

1953. For copy, can you bring on the domestic?

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1: Hey, copy.
2: Doctor, stay over here at this. What will be the storm? Storm falling?
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0: Take off.
1: 55.
0: Red 90, we're available. Did you see anything over by the public health building?
1: Megan. The bike trail stated they started from the parking lot in the area of the dispatch address. I'm going to start a heavy rescue with you. It looks like they're going to be about 7 miles. Correction, they passed a sign for City Creek East Trail that said 7 miles. Rapids showing that they're headed southbound on the trail and will end up at City Creek Canyon parking lot.

0: Complaint to an employee at the 7-Eleven, stating there's a transient male that's refusing to leave. Alcohol. I'll advise on further.
1: Head injury. She is conscious and breathing with non-serious bleeding at this time. It is being controlled. She fell off her bicycle. Enough of it.
2: Excuse me.
0: 616, not like 4.

0: now or in the box office. $5,900. No further at this time.
1: Yeah, because I simply put all the friends in the back.

0: you.
1: Checking Heather, case 41138. She just needs previous case numbers for a harassment report.
2: It's 10-6 with PFAS.
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0: Backwards.

0: 991. Can you repeat where the patient is coming to the effect?
1: The City Creek Canyon parking, which is just north of Memory Grove. It's that single road. I believe it's City Creek Canyon Road.
0: Yeah, thank you. Show us that service line, please.
2: Copy. Put it in. Copy that.
3: Priority 6, 169, 308, apartment 507, City Fire 2. Respond, go ahead, Fire 3, 5, 0, 0, 0.

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1: Ready for it, 23.
2: Yeah.

0: It'll be a two-vehicle accident. I get a injuries. Rising that are in the parking lot.
1: Next flyer 2. Timer 20:04.
2: Utah State ID number is 23443916. First name Brandon, last name Hollingsworth. Should have a history of him.
3: I can call on that. It's no problem. Act.
0: Unit 507, I did have a note in one of our duplicate logs that the mail is possibly less. I was not able to confirm. Someone in the lobby that will direct you.
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0: All right.
2: 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Let me know when you make patient contact. You should be arriving.
3: Dispatch for Juliet.
0: Thanks for us.

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1: We have a patrol track at 3821 South 300 East. Just had units out in the area looking for the burglary suspect. Is it code 4 to reset? Would you like to descend?

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Property 3. 255. Southwest Tampa Street on 100 West. A part of 7th Street Hill. Report on City Fire 2. Southwest Tampa Street and 100 rules of Swiss and Hunting Trouble. 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Southwest Temple Street, on 100 West, apartment 7th Street L, Reform of City Fire 2.

recent history with an alarm at that address is from January of this year. Looks like it was cleared short.

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2: I pulled car 592. Toy distress in unit coming third hand. Unknown patient in toy distress.
3: Fire on an overdose. Shadow Ridge Drive, unit 10 uniform. One on the second floor. Complainant is reporting renter has passed out to unconscious with a substance. The address is in Fonwood Heights. I don't know, 4647, can you be in route on that?
4: 47 affirm. Can you go again with the details, please?
3: Yes, it's 1281 East Shadow Ridge Drive, Unit 10, Uniform, Building 1281. Complaint is reporting a renter is passed out and unconscious with a substance. Qualifies when we get breathing status.
2: Unit 712.

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1: Holiday 39, can you check the area on cell phone again? 1737 East, 4500 South. So a radius of 0 meters on an unregistered. They listened back to the almost immediate disconnect. There was just some high-pitched noises and possibly someone having difficulty breathing.
2: I hadn't heard from MedSpot. Did they go out of service for the night?
3: Thank you. Responding to 153 21 South Park Bluff Way, 1165 West. This will be on the trail just behind the location. Cause reporting an 8-year-old male that is conscious of breathing that suffered a fall off of an 8-foot fence, bleeding from the face and an injury to the right shoulder. Right now, I don't have information on if this is the parents calling in or not. If you need PD, let me know. Otherwise, I'm sure.
2: Take suspense.

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1: Negative in CIC, 1 local, 29. It's going to be a Bravo for Medical Services. Looks like that's going to be out of UTA. Lee Gilbert.
2: 28, that's my guy.
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0: The radius is, you know, meters at phase one, basically, no address. 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

0: Harry Street, 27 left. Harper Street, on 2150 East. Engine 13, overload. Harry Street, 27 left. Harper Street, on 2150 East. Respond on petty fire 2.
1: Ivan, it looks like they are going to be taking the dog to the vet. Three.
2: 586, and we're moving off to the Maverick off 288.

0B3.

0: Vale, Fort Union.
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0: size. There's a juvenile between 9 and 10 years old standing on the overpass that appears distressed. They also proceed to direct to go back and check on him. Hispanic male juvenile, blue shirt. UHP has been advised. We're still getting further on this.
1: Charlie 45 out with Bravo 290.
2: Charlie 45 at 2025.

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0: Hotel 60. We have getting another phone call from the same phone number.
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0: Skyhawks 15 northbound. 7 Kilo 8 Yankee Yankee, just 10-14, they were wrong way on 36-7.
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3: Hi, copy, you're not 125 responding to an alarm. This will be at 7886 South Wilson Street for a CO alarm. Stairs detector, but any contact to the 911 after this.

0: してます。
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0: Sorry, Frank, I said 1060.
1: 557. We're getting a call that's coded an urgent welfare check at 3760 South Main.

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0: 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Is it reachable?
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3: Looks like it's going to be 1 mile east of American Fork.
4: 1 mile east of American Fork. So do I need to change the city at all?
3: If you validate the location on the lower port, it will give you your last mile priority. But then you still have to enter the city as 1 mile east of American Fork on the crash report.
0: Last report, the mail was approximately 7,100 south on the right of way. Last report, the mail was approximately 7,100 south on the right of way.

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1: 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Radius 2729 on Utah identification fire 163 203 846.
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0: しみです。
1: This is a false alarm. That's what he's terminated. Engine increased there.
2: Capital, at 2312.
1: False alarm. That's what he's terminated. Engine increased there.
2: Capital, at

0: Yeah, Red Line that just left Central Point. Passed, left a phone on the lead car.
1: I'll be on the

0: Again, I'll say.
1: Okay, the Gateway. Respond on deck fire 4, near 7, 45 left. Time of 2036. And medic ambulance 81. Respond to overdose. At 5171, South State Street. Respond on deck fire 2, near 100, east. Engine 81. And medic ambulance 81. Respond to overdose. At 5171, South State Street. Respond on deck fire 2, near 100, east. Time of 2037.
2: The complainant was taking her father to the hospital, said she couldn't get him there fast enough. He is 51-year-old male. He is suicidal. They'll be in the parking lot. No further.

The caller was taking her overdose. This will be a 21-year-old male, suicidal. He took prescription medication, and they are trying to get him at the gym, breathing with an altered level of consciousness. I'm trying to get a vehicle to function. Looks like a blue Subaru Forester parked at this location.

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1: Franklin Megaplex, 3761 West Parkway Plaza Drive. Great, just check that almost. Towards the target.
2: Give me a call here in a little bit.
3: Trying to navigate.
4: Has an address of 10250 on the front. Is that Mulring Road or is that the Yedra Drive?
5: I can start towards that domestic.
1: /796 South Parkway Lane. Male and female arguing. Looks to be verbal only at this time. My name's Shelley. Year old.
5: Green route.
1: 342.
2: Stick by the Sierra Nimble Park, just east of it.
1: Copy, you guys are code 4?
2: Yeah, we're code 4. I'm just, I'm following them right now. I haven't tried to stop them.

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1: Forty-three.

0: because all units will be clear of the citation.
1: Copy.

0: 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It's possible.
1: Shadow Ridge, Mobile Home Park.

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1: I copy. Yeah.

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One of them's going northbound on the train tracks. Are you heading back towards the trailer park?

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1: Hi, sir.
2: Seven. If one of them has a green, yellow, reddish helmet, he has already advised that he will flee from the police. Yeah, they're a group. It's the 801 mini bike gang.

0: There's 39, two of them just turned northbound 44, 20 west from 5250. Mr. Clinton.
1: Victor 50. I've got two of them behind South Creams Elementary. I've got the only gate locked. If somebody can get on that gate that is right by the PD, well, they're fenced in. Let's get the drone up over this elementary.
2: Go on, I'll head to the elementary.
1: Fence, there's that walk-through gate by the library, and then they can get out on the east side of the school as well. Let's just contain them.
0: South entrance.
1: Picture 50, I'll think I see it. Yeah, let's get the channel for them.
3: I'm third-hand information from them from Circles Cross Dispatch. Not sure exactly what they're needing assistance with. I know they do need a chat referral

0: ambulance, but that might take a minute to get going. It usually takes a while. Maybe they're already waiting on that, possibly. Either way, we're in route.
1: They were not planning on transport. So, who needs details on what exactly you're needing the fire department to do?
0: I'll come help.
2: This patient just needs some care and changing of wreath instead of transporting her to the hospital. She has stated that in the past she has had help from fire to change that wreath because home health is not coming in and taking care of it. So.
0: This morning at about 5 a.m. We will help assist you if she needs to be transported again, but that's about the maximum that we can help with the situation.

0: Bravo 4611.
1: Bravo 4611, go ahead.
0: Okay, it's my stack hot spot, please.
1: Okay.
2: Okay, Victor, are you up in the air? You can just follow on. I'll try again, but just about have Mark Myers stop trying to find it.
3: Call, and the drone has been launched, is that correct?
4: It was right.

you know the addresses between 54th, 47th, and 4000 in the tracks. They're all over here.

0: 246, we got another call saying that someone unsees his pain in his legs and chest.
1: Thanks.

0: Victor 5-4, go again.
1: You send me 252, is he done?
2: Prince 27. Type 399-5. Me off 252 call.
3: Good morning.
4: Go ahead.
0: We do not want the air coded at this time.
4: Correct.
5: We'll see if the draw or sorry, scale, and then we'll take a plan then.
0: I copy. Negative air at this time. Checking for any activity through the drone or sorry.
3: Of a hospital, we don't have any exact yet.
0: No check, because it's your case 12526, please. 1267. This will be just behind the building. There's a male that's been vomiting. He's lying on the ground, sitting up against the wall, early 20. Okay, going to be with. And he is respiratory distress. Confirmed intox. Police, you have the call currently in now. Seizure your discretion, tunnel 2057, be it over the 3. Be 2058.
3: Kilo 73, you can show myself in 72 amounts of missing at risk.
0: The Overlook Point Apartments, 4595 South, 2930 West, unit 118, that's 118. Approximately 6 a.m. Unit 13 goes to Eisenhower. 6, approximately 85 pounds, wearing a white shirt, long pants, and no color.
2: Can you change the address of this call for that? And I'll break it up backwards.
0: Stick for a copy. 25th May. Twenty fifty nine.

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1: Go for 584, 2059. Medic Engine 11, Medic Engine 7584, it does look like the patient has an extensive medical history, is supposed to be on oxygen. Sounds like she's not.

0: They've been doing scans, so looks like they just brought her in two rooms, so I'll be in there soon.
1: Again, it's 385-887-3557. Copy, thanks.
2: Can you show me his primary on this? On it. Can I report you?

she did leave in a black Nissan Altima and then returned to the residence. She's possibly there with her father, Raymond Morrison. He was called. If she called anyone, that she would be dead.

0: Yo te diría.
1: Serving on the unit and I'll be making contact with the suspect in the parking lot.
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2: Mike 2, 4285, out. Metagench 112, response time 7, at 3662, ESLG drop. Respond, on deck fire 2, 4285, out. 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
3: Check fire 3, near 4V65, south, engine 72, and medic ambulance 72, respond to fault, at 3616, West Larry Circle. Respond on check fire 3, near 4V65, south, timeout 2110.
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0: 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Respond on Tech Fire 4, near 11,550, South. Medic Ambulance 264. Respond to Ambulance Transport at 5126, West Bay Break Parkway. Respond on Tech Fire 4, near 11,550, South. Timeout 2112.
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0: from Warehouse Road, northbound towards the mobile home park on the back entrance. Possibly blue with an undershirt, long sleeves, pink. It's in the driver's seat.
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2: Starting medical. Attentional units, this channel is now coded again for priority traffic only. Priority traffic only. We have Victor 50 out on the 1050, 5415, and northwest.
3: 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So meet with them. My mileage is 94.
2: Pepper. 21 and 50. Alright, well, you have enough. Parkway Suites Condos, 3580 West, Parkway Boulevard, Plain and 10-4 Whiskey. They said that they had some items that were stolen, believed it was the person in 12 Whiskey that took them.

0: Yeah, he's conscious, breathing alert. He's talking to me. It appears Alpha, Bravo-ish right now. No obvious injuries. Vicar 52.
1: 50.
0: On scene, and we're getting units. Shut down the thicker section for a minute.
1: I copy. Vicar 52, Vicar 50 at a set location. Meeting a little bit of
2: Vicar 50, you can slow.

Also has a fast proximity. Also, that'll be in effect.

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1: Base start is clearing out, 2121.
0: Just when you get a chance, can you text the case number just for this one?

0: be responding diabetic. 113, 70 South, Brookie, North Land Plains, 600 West. This is a 69-year-old. There's nothing to it.
1: 6 with Cabot. Put this up to priority 1.
0: 21 K.

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4: 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But until then, we've got to stay a little bit loose, and if he stops where, we've got to get eyes on to see what he's doing.

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0: Which two were you talking about specifically? What were they?
1: All the individuals that you guys are with are the ones that were at the pavilion. If they look intoxicated right now, we're going to take them to jail tonight.
0: Copy.
2: Coming next.
3: Copy. Thank you. Victor 54, I'll start a new incident at the updated address that you gave.
4: Oh, sorry. Yeah.
3: That was when covered. Couldn't copy. Go again.
4: I thought I was stamped one when I first arrived, so my apologies. It's separate from the motorcycle, PA.
3: Fire 4878 West 5015 South for decon.
4: Yeah, do this as an accidental burning.
3: I copy. Was this the fire extinguisher request?
4: Affirm.
0: Got it.
5: Last license plate is out. Last license plate light is out.
0: Current 28 tonight.
3: 37.
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0: This action in the 54th and Northwest.
1: I did not start a separate case for that. I put your clearance code in the call notes, and I was just going to clean it up as I could.

3158 traffic accident incident, and there's a page two.

0: 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Just a private serial number on a G-Bike. Three Road.
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0: Oui, je l'ai déclaré en Big Bang. Ah, salut.
1: I'm service, go ahead.
2: Hey, Dad, VIN / serial number that 37 gave you. Will you run that, make sure it's on 1099, and then we start a state tax for it?
1: $10.14, it looks like there's negative NCIC, negative 29 cent mil.

0: Bonnie Jim.
1: Ian, clear me off of this. That call on Maytime Drive, I just contacted him. You can short that back to the original and send me 34's call.
2: Yeah. 35, out. Time of 21:30.
3: Alpha 203, NCIC 7399-0.
4: That's fleeing case. Just can't make this list.
0: I did start the page for the 5015 right now. Fire tape, I'll get TV added to it. I didn't want to clear you from the call that you were originally on. You told me to get the traffic accident. That is a separate call. I'm fixing it.
4: All right, I'm going to get it. Thank you.
5: Current 37, when you get that traffic accident started, make the initial on it.
0: Kevin, I copy. Richard Archulette out of Bountiful.

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1: 3928.
0: CXL Fitness 6151 South Highland. From the front motion. Apologize if there's further.
2: Just 400 West.

For example, two girls are in each conversation. Do you think complain that the throat is closing up? Or that she was at urgent care around?

0: that you behind me?
1: No, Benton.
0: Alright, she makes a quick turn off. We'll bypass and have you take it.
2: Copy.
0: We've got one for cover. He's just two in front of us.
3: We can also all back off a little bit where the tracker's working. Yeah.

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1: 35. Check.
2: With a top dog.
1: 2036.
3: 72 Drive, Granger. Come on.
1: You guys have to like the right from here.
4: Can you run a serial number on the mic?
1: 6-1.

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1: Copy, 2137. Hi, Blaine. Can you copy the stocking in queue by phone?
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0: But did we get a return on that e-bike?
1: Well, right now with the tow company.
0: All right, copy.

0: Yeah, Ricky and I've got it here.
1: Okay, I'm going to peel off here in about a quarter mile and get Monique to work.
2: Copy, you've got two of them on.
3: In Minuteman, 90 East. We only have a witness calling in so far. Boom, shot, two vehicles, wreck, negative blocking, unknown injuries.

0: on Davis, heading into the circle at the end.
1: And Medicambulance 101, respond to a known medical at 300 East Hill Avenue. Respond on deck fire 2, near 4050 South. Medic Engine 101 and Medicambulance 101, respond to a known medical at 300 East Hill Avenue. Respond on deck fire 2, near 4050 South. Timeout 2141.
2: The same individuals that were said to be there earlier in the vehicle, even though the vehicle is locked. Okay, copy. Going to clear for now, 2142. One responding to an unknown issue at 300 East Hill Avenue. We'll be on the west side of 300 East. They're reporting a white car parked with someone who appears to be unconscious inside. Police will be responding too. It's a four-door M1 model vehicle.

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1: Copy. Thank you, everybody.
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3: 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Respond on deck fire 2. Timeout 2133.
1: Packer issues, so we all of a sudden needed some help. I'm glad it started working.
4: Oh, by the way, it was good work by everyone, and I'm really impressed with Monique.
2: She's a keeper.
5: Okay. I'm... I have info slowly coming in now, guys, for Billy at 2144.
6: Okay, Benner.
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1: Beautiful.
6: Fire medic aim is 1-1 now.
5: 45? H&S Hotel 11. This is going to be for a

2. Respond to fire alarm at 3460 South Pioneer Parkway. Respond on that fire 3. Near 4155 West. Coming out 20 West 45. Medic ambulance. 1. Unconscious person. Priority 2. 10,058 South Peter Boulevard. Out of 255 East. Apartment 5104, left passenger 31, and Papa 31. Unconscious person, priority 2, 10,058, South Peter Boulevard, unconscious 5B, apartment

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1: Air alarm at 5507, south 5475 west. Respond on deck fire 3. Timeout 2146.
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0: Jake Fire Alarm 5507 South, 5475 West, second 5507 South, 5475 West. Caller's home address. Fire alarm is going off for about 3 minutes in the hallway and then stops. Do you have any smoke or flames? They're working on evacuations now. All advise on anything.
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0: Roger 7-6 on a one story from a family. Nothing showing up to investigate. He's on command. 21-3.
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2: 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You can shut us back to the original.

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1: No, 21's are out.
2: Arrington 72 to the right on a 5-story hospital. Nothing showing. We'll be out to investigate. Street Ranger.
0: Arrington 72 in a 5-story hospital. Nothing showing out to investigate. Room 50.
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0: Transport. At 5126, West Bay Great Parkway. Respond on deck fire 4. Near 11550, south. Medic ambulance 64. Respond to ambulance transport. At 5126, West Bay Great Parkway. Respond on deck fire 4. Near 11550, south. Timeout 2151.
1: Okay, friend is in Elias Mejia, 531 of 2004. He drives a blue Volkswagen Beetle. The complainant wants phone contact after. 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
0: 02152. 10-6, nothing other. On the flight 9575 South State Street at the Mountain America Expo Center. 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
1: That engine says, Mr. Priority 3, 710 North 800 West, Park 33, Medic Engine 7, Equipment, Priority 3, 710 North 800 West, Apartment 33, Response on City 51.
2: Lastly, Cox, Attorney Oster X-ray, first name Chris, sir, date of birth is 9/22.
1: Riley 164.
3: They're in the phase of pull and go check on an elevator in the North Tech building.
1: Copy, I got a phone call from somebody inside. It sounded like maybe a worker. He speaks Spanish. He wasn't able to tell me what the problem was, but when I look at the camera, the little light's flashing, so I'm not sure he's stuck.
4: Hey, obviously,

0: Or
1: said it was elevator F1, and when I look at the camera, it's just the camera on the first floor. The light at the top is blinking blue.
2: So 303-1042.
3: SL303 at 2156.
4: SL308 in traffic.
3: 308 at 2156. 307 at 2156.

0: the 533 tonight.
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0: just that's what I'm looking for. Sure.
1: It's 4460 South, 2700 East. Time lapse is 5 minutes. Saying she could hear footsteps upstairs and run out of the house. There's no signs of forced entry. Saying that her dogs were barking a lot. And that her boyfriend might be going back inside, but we've advised him not to. I'll advise.
0: It's good for you.
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3: 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Your complaint is going to be the female standing in the towel in the driveway. Brown hair, black and dark brown pants. He should be out of the home.
1: Copy.
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1: Go ahead.

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3: 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At 8923 West Magnum Main Street. Respond on deck fire 3. Near 2700 South. Medic engine 102. And medic ambulance 111. Respond to stroke or CPA. At 8923 West Magnum Main Street. Respond on deck fire 3. Near 2700 South. Timeout 2202.
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0: 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Adras Narmaforge had the name of Celestine Akia Latino.
1: Before you do that, this short form of transient issue, I'm able to look at. With a V in the special.

0: again 893 West, 2700 South, room 111. For a 73-year-old male who's conscious, breathing normally, believes he's having a stroke. He's got the weakness and numbness that's not pulsed any part of the body. He feels numb in his chest and his stomach. He has a history of previous stroke, also advising he has an enlarged heart. This happened within the last 4.5 hours. His face is appearing droopy. All his identity is for face. No further.
1: What's your issue?
0: 2205.

0: An operator is refusing to leave after being let go. What is your judgment, Paul? This is going to be a Jacob Guzman, 30-year-old black male.
1: Full alarm activation. New City Plaza, 1992 South 200 East, Unit 309. Patient contact and patient information. There is no answer on callback to the patient.

0: I believe is Idaho. I have a truck in there, man. Does have 5 to get to law enforcement.
1: Interact.
2: Talking.

0: Male subject is going to be wearing a dark blue vest over a red brown plaid jacket. She's currently on the second floor in the HR department. Refusing to leave.
1: 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Time of 2207.
2: 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I 79 arriving on scene. 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
1: 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Thank you.
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0: Thanks, Susan.

0: just removed it from instruction chain.
1: The lane is about
0: 250 south eastbound to my 50 northbound up here, heading.
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3: 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The suspect arrived in a vehicle, unknown vehicle description. The complainant went to counsel and stated that his mother was in the hospital, wanted to leave. Going to

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1: 3411 South 300 East Lizard, same apartment number, apartment 2.
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0: Quint 14, and Medic Engine 7, psychiatric problem, priority 2, 1083 West 2100 South. 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Respond on City Fire 2.
1: Okay. After that, Reckless, RP exited 278, suspect continued mount for 278, I-15 southbound, center lane. Again, this is going to be a semi with a white box trailer, calling doubles, Indiana plate, Papa 606456, Expo Company.
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3: 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Are you got like some vision check?
2: Quint 14.
3: That would be you replacing Quint 14. Can I show you in route 183 West 2100 South?
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5: Company 63, you're going to be responding for an overdose of 9809 South Shortridge Circle, 1095 West. For a 26-year-old female, certainly conscious and breathing, saying she took 4 days worth of medication, not reported to be violent. Police are around with usage of discretion. Is nothing further?
3: Two-five-year-old female conscious, abnormal breathing, and alert, stated she was having a panic attack and had been drinking, and then stopped responding to our call seekers. And she's being just across. And police do have the call. They're currently around. Can you be in route for that?

0: elevator to the bay doors of the north building. However, we just tested it. Everything seems to be working fine with it.
1: 9-10-17, that sticks out. Thank you, Bill.
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1: Last hit, 600 North, I-15 northbound, break. Continuing, ATL, vehicles in white, CMC, Denali, unknown 28. Driver's going to be a female, Bobby Hugo, possibly in Rochester Woods Cross, in a broadcast, 2221.
3: 580, do we have him on the phone right now?
1: Negative. The boyfriend was calling from a separate location that he could see her location, and he requested to be anonymous. One's at late 10:36. Copy 22:21.
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5: West 1300 South, medic engine 1, auto versus pedestrian, priority 1, 114 West 1300 South, respond on city fire 2.
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0: you, man.
1: What?
0: Ernie McFive. That's Rippy. Sorry. Rover. Mike Lima 5, Echo X-ray Echo, Papa 1-4, Sierra Delta, Alpha Fox 4385.
1: Copy. 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Routine 35 West.
0: Five one.
1: 3831 South Mile Circle 3435 West. 12-year-old juvenile granddaughter refusing to come home. And it calls her profanities and said she does not have to come home. I'll advise once we get further. 50, do you copy this missing arrest?
0: I copy.

0: 5-5. Five, three.
1: South 2700 West. The complaint is a passerby reporting a male in the middle of the street walking towards oncoming traffic. Most recent is westbound 5400 South. But it was right by the station. He was wearing a polo shirt and light colored jeans. Nothing further at this time.

0: Adriana.
1: They're out at 600 West. I'm going to head over to the 650 West 1 for 53.
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3: Confirm that we have the medical care in the back of the ambulance.
4: Great. 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
3: 2228.
2: Fancy. 1550 West, 2100 South, they can't get a hold of the trucking. Copy, we're with the patient, we're going to let them know to get a hold of you.
5: 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They didn't advise if there was anything. Mom's going to be a Summer McFerry, unknown date of birth, but approximately 45 years old, wearing a dark jacket, gray or black sweatpants. They just want an area check for the mom to see if she's okay.
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1: 362 traffic.
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1: 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I'm with local Sierra 701, Alpha Yankee.
0: 400 South, 15 Southbound, 2234. 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
2: 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I copy that with 575. Okay. 400 Southwest Temple 22-37.

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2: Goldcross 575 on scene. 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They were at the front desk, advised to move to the med room. Don't believe that happened.
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1: 1200 West, I-80, westbound, local Alpha 550, Juliet, Lima.
0: Thank you. 571, Lake 36.
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1: 14 a.m. holding a suspicious at 44th and 7 South Brookhaven Way. Unit 204. Plain and seeing that males were possibly following them and went to stand by the leasing office and are still on scene. 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
3: 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On channel 2. 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
2: 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Looks like we had a garbage can on fire that's extinguished now. We'll be out to investigate.
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0: from Amanda was in Pittsburgh.
1: Falling from a distance, looks like he's set up to go westbound on 114.
0: Copy, confirming set to go westbound on 114 from Mountain View.
1: Confirming here. Now it's set up to go southbound on 4000 West from 114.
2: Six, five, do you know what the description is now? There's one coming around the corner as you're coming up to it.
0: Negative description.
1: Wagon, looks like, oh, correction, it's going to be a GPI 2.0. With a temp tag, looks like I'm right up on him now, but I can read the tab. Poplar 01169-2220.
0: And 1042,
1: holy crap. Totally normal driving, by traffic. I don't even know if he knows I'm here. But yeah, he blew past me and I just managed to catch it.
0: 10-4.
1: Normal speed now, right? 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He is pulling off into Texas Roadhouse area. I'm going to bypass him and just keep a long eye again.
3: South Poplar Grove Drive. Respond on deck fire 4, near 4025, west. Metagrata 121. Respond to CO alarm. At 10594, South Poplar Grove Drive. Respond on deck fire 4, near 4025, west. Timeout 2250.

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1: GTI, I'll update the floor.
2: Right for traffic. Lexus South, 40th West, Silver, Chevy, looks like a Tahoe, 10 tag,
1: Of course. Here. Okay. Okay. Okay. Okay. Okay. Okay. Okay. Okay. Okay. Okay. Okay. Okay. Okay. Okay. Okay. Okay. Okay. Okay. Okay. Okay. Okay. Okay. Okay. Okay. Okay. Okay. Okay. Okay. Okay. Okay. Okay. Okay. Okay. Okay. Okay. Okay. Okay. Okay. Okay. Okay. Okay. Okay. Okay. Okay. Okay. Okay. Okay. Okay. Okay. Okay. Okay. Okay. Okay. Okay. Okay. Okay. Okay. Okay. Okay. Okay. Okay. Okay. Okay. Okay. Okay. Okay. Okay. Okay. Okay. Okay. Okay. Okay. Okay. Okay. Okay. Okay. Okay. Okay. Okay. Okay. Okay. Okay. Okay. Okay. Okay. Okay. Okay. Okay. Okay. Okay. Okay. Okay. Okay.

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0: Three, for a head injury at 315 West, 3300 South Finch. This is going to be for a 2-year-old that fell off the bottom bunk bed and is bleeding from his nose. He is conscious and breathing normally. No worries.
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0: Victor 50. I will be doing a report on that call that I was on. If you could just re-queue that until I'm done here. Now, my contact on 5295 South.
1: Oh, I copy. I still have you assigned to that one at 4360 West, 5295 South.
2: 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Sacco? 58.

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1: 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It's unknown what he's doing, but it's very loud. 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
4: 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The 30-year-old male feeling suicidal. He is conscious and breathing. He has taken Benadryl in an attempt to harm himself. Police will be responding as well. Please stay to your discretion.
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5: Walked out of our sub. Yeah, he just came westbound probably 2 minutes ago.
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5: He westbound came through the parking lot, went back this way, and threw everyone out there. Over.
2: 2304.
1: Good. Hold.
5: 4420. Hey, just 14. I'm pretty sure he's on the second. Benson.
2: Okay, South 1000 East. Group of 4 vehicles with juveniles in the west parking lot with loud music. Okay, I'll send you the next chat.
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2: Pepper. Richard, your Pepper.
3: Echo, Mike, Papa. Mike, 7-8-9-4.
2: There was wind confirming Echo, Mike, Papa, Mike, 7-8-9.
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5: Copy. You just want us to bring him back?
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1: Answer yes.
0: Okay, thank you.
2: 3936 over the unit, courtesy shuttle to the south. He'll give you a beginning mileage in a second.
3: 36, beginning mileage 439.

0: And then Fuller, just 1014, the address 36 was leaving from is going to be 4420 West and 5415 South.
1: No contact.
2: Right.
1: 23 with
3: Kaylee?

0: 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Okay, nice. 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
1: Really? 1042.
2: Tristan.
1: One 157, you both have the listing information.
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2: The driver just got out of the vehicle and he's assembling. Fuck. Left the vehicle in the turn lane. Black GMC SUV driver's last seen on foot towards Ernie's gas station. Black shirt and shorts. All advice I can put there. And I'll get you next back. I got it.
5: 6-5, I'll be around.
2: 6-5, copy. We're looking for a female in a black tank top and khaki shorts.
1: Here, I'll give myself a second. What do you want, traffic? Court on local 5, uniform 3, Fox Whiskey.

0: 7491, copy 28 for the motorcycle. Leo Trey? Yeah.
1: Also copies will be in the notes.
0: Lake Engine 132, that can be some alarming interrupt. So, if possible, take the attribution. Please don't itself from Spencer Avenue, 8800 West, and 2700 South, 80000. There's a female that's showing her genitalia, pulling on her hair and screaming while lying on the ground. She has to be brushing her convulsing and laying down flat in the street. Now she's up and walking again. Possibly has been somewhere on Main Street in 8800 West. The caller no longer has visual. She's laughing up and walking again. PD is en route with you. We'll have you stationary right now.
2: Wonder if you copy. She's a UPD right now, so we're cut for to the Magna Command.
0: Magna Command 2260.

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1: 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Respond to overdose. At 3766, South Alamoma Drive. Respond on next fire 2. Near 1375. East. Next engine up at 1. And ambulance 101. House. At 3766, South Alamoma Drive. Respond on next fire 2. Near 1375. 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Time out 20.

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0: now for two for everybody. Goes ahead.
1: This will be a 3760 out, Alpha Loma Drive. This will be for an 18-year-old female, overdosing on prescription medication. Information is all coming from the crisis line. She is conscious, breathing alert, and suffers from depression. Police are responding as well. Thank you for your discretion.
0: 101. Summarize.
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2: 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We'll be in the Heritage Center parking lot. Black Tesla, no plate.
1: Six, 23, 24, one. Victor 251 for project.
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1: 2321.
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0: 23. Already looks like she's messing with a disability, functioning at the level of a 10-year-old. She's got an image that's attached to her listing. I believe it's...
1: Hey, the comp is willing to come over to the apartment complex and clean out the car. They live over there if you guys need.
2: Yeah, that'd be great if you could.
1: I'm with it.
3: There's 252, I'm clear.
4: I got you to send in the 2323.
5: Unit 304, 3800 West. I completely checked that their boyfriend was being critical. It's going to be a Zachary Pier, 615 of 84. Both parties have called in. Years old. The complaint is going to be inside the apartment. Sounds like the ex-boyfriend is waiting outside.
0: It's an 18-year-old female. She's constantly breathing alert. Has a history of depression.

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1: 27. Copy, 27. Dispatch copies in 10-14. If you do have some cost, that's suspicious. Ice cream truck. Dispatch does love ice cream.
0: Hold on, I'm seeing.
1: 23-28.
0: 9-8-0.
1: I copy. Go back.

0: the address is this lot right now. Can I have the address, please? It looks like it's a cafe of some sort, but there doesn't seem to be anything suspicious. Copy. Pretty useful.
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0: 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From
1: 623,
0: 56. Let's go 300 east, 6600 south. California plate 7897 Zulu Papa 3.
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0: before.
1: Landmark Lane. The complainant advised that the neighbor on Apex Drive, second townhouse from the pool, has a dog that's been barking for the last hour. Animal control is after hours requesting to be responsible.
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0: 7-Eleven at 4807 West 3500 South. They're using a Spanish interpreter. Vehicle is a black sedan, flashing going southbound on 4800 West.
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0: 42 South Twin River Way. Complainant lives at Unit 19. And on the court side of the building, possibly a blue Subaru Outback on the building. 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

0: this is coming in through Granite PD advised that Juvenile sent an email to his health teacher in which he talks about suicidal ideation, so requesting a welfare check.
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1: 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The Ubers aren't picking them up here.
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2: We're off to the ship. You tell me myself, 53. Okay. Priority 3, 40, you have male conscious breathing and alert.

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2: 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You can show me 10-42. Have a good night.
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0: 342.
1: 5284 South, Cobble Creek Road, 1415 East. We know that the location and their neighbor is stomping on the ground, making loud noises. Medical has not been started.

especially wearing a black beanie, black shirt, and black jeans. He's going to be walking with a female, flashing wearing a green jacket and pajama pants. Unknown direction of travel, but the companion drove by and saw him about 5 minutes ago. But

0: 24,000.
1: So like 5823, we're going to be at 4800 south northbound.
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2: He does have a felony three for ag assault, DV related.
1: Okay.
2: And I'll set it 24,000 for later.

Respond on deck fire 2, near 1415, east, engine 82, and medic ambulance 82. Respond to stroke or CPA, at 5284, South Cabo Creek Road. Respond on deck fire 2, near 1415, east, timeout 0013.

0: unwanted person.
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0: 30 West, Murray Taylorsville Road, it's a Maverick. Rising there, someone there who is under the influence of drugs and refusing to leave. They're now possibly trying to steal beer. A Hispanic male wearing a dark black shirt and jeans. Have weapons. No further.
2: 9.
0: Domestic in progress. Press in the hospital leaving. They meet somebody 33 plus positive sensitive with a car on Junior. The husband showed up at that location and flashed the tires and then wouldn't leave for long. He's now headed westbound. Police are called. He's in a gray Subaru sedan. Double 015.
1: We get a plate on the gray Subaru.
0: Negative, and the complaint is disconnected. I'll see if I can find anything with his name.
1: Thanks.
0: So don't know what he used to slash the tires or if he took it with him.
3: On the ground. Jen made mention that she had a stroke and didn't really clarify on that further, so police are wanting you to respond to check on her. She had pointed to a stroke because of the police state. It's part of the pediatrician.

0: Thanks, Parker.
1: Pleasure talking to you.
2: Show me route to 279 West Quartz Road. 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
3: Well, I'm just gonna go talk to him and then, figure out what's going on.
0: Okay, I'll see if he's at least home and then see what happens, so.

0: checking the Korean respond on a burglary in progress, Highland Condos. It's 4340 South Highland Drive, apartment 114. 35, you can clear me in 34.
1: 31.
0: Again, it's 4340 South Highland Drive in the Highland Condo. They're describing the noise as rustling or crunching of paper, but very loud. I'll advise them further and check history with the complainant.
1: 35, did you hear me clear for that?
0: There's some overlap tonight.
1: 34 can roll to that as well.
2: Send myself it's the one number.
3: Do you want me?
0: 32.
4: Copy.
3: And also 530, can you assist at 4800 South to between East and West?
1: I mean, from the office.
3: Copy.
1: This guy is from Washington.
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4: 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She didn't see any weapons, just they're flat now.
1: 178, copy.

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1: 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And if somebody's on the phone with him, play it to you after it comes to the door.
2: I copy at 023.
3: 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It's going to be a lot of white Toyota.
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1: That's me, Gordon.
0: Copy the traffic. 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
1: Zero 25.
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1: Wait, what? 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
1: 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Cross. 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Son of a full arrest of a 30-year-old male, not conscious, not breathing. Possible overdose. Compression has started. Caller stated they were outside, did not know the address. This is from the phone's location. Eight.

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2: 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I'm staged just down the street from that address. Do you want me to attempt to make contact?
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6: 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Oka Park at the top of Edney. 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
1: 342 and route.
2: Company 42, respond to said person. 3380 South, 1000 West of the Pamela Atkins Center. For 52-year-old male with a rash requesting to go to the hospital. He is conscious and breathing normally. We're trying to get some more information on where he'll be at. For completed waiting near the office in a gray Hyundai, you can pick up items from that location. There shouldn't be anybody else at the location at this time.
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0: Is it a green Jeep Grand Cherokee still?
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Sit person, priority 4, 9540, South Brandy Spring Lane, on 150 West, apartments 104, respond on Sandy Fire 1.

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0: 62, and medic ambulance 72. Respond to overdose. At 3645, south 4445 west. Respond on deck fire 3. Engine 72, and medic ambulance 72. Respond to overdose. At 3645, south 4445 west. Respond on deck fire 3. Timeout 0047.
1: Going to be possibly an underage foster child with overdose. Please refer to the stage.
2: 525, you can clear this 54990, and I'll shuttle.
1: Have a copy. 7625 south, 445 west. Patient's a 12-year-old female who is conscious. She is breathing normally, advising. This is a suicide. Unknown at this point what they're overdosing on. We have fire route.
3: Next. 517, I'll be clear. Written warning, I'll be in that for that.
1: 517, I copy. 049.
4: 515, clear. The warning is through.
1: Good one.
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1: Copy in front of the city shop.

0: that I used, the complete herb advisory means that a 12-year-old took 100 units of hemlock.
1: 4445 West, again 365 South, 4445 West. Tell your first child is overdosing, 12-year-old female who's conscious. At an altered level, she's breathing normally, she is able to respond to verbal stimuli. Unknown how long ago she took it. Looks like it was about 100 units of hemlock and 100 units of blendus.
0: For security night.
2: Vehicles, the upper parking lot, okay. Or the Olympic Oval, sorry. I'll get your plate in a second.
3: That was the ones I checked out with a couple minutes ago.
2: The white sedan and the brown SUV. Were they totally for a lot of stuff?

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1: I copy, I'll let them know.
2: It's 1084. Back to 5 minutes.

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0: South East Lake Drive, 875 East, Unit 25 Charlie. Complainant's friend lives at this location. While they were on the phone with her, they could hear her friend's boyfriend being verbally aggressive in the background. Constantino, 130 of 2004. No further at this time.
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1: You wanted, okay.

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0: 3ですね。はい、ありがとうございます。
1: I copy. It's a phase 2 28 meter address at 4526 West, 3100 South. Address the same old address. There was a female at her friend's house, but the boyfriend left in his vehicle. Boyfriend lied about a friend stalking him. West. However, nothing was founded. I'm not sure why it was cleared as a domestic. No phone number is pulling an arm to hide it.
0: Sorry, 527, I copy.
1: 358.
2: He's wearing a book hoodie, beanie, and a female wearing shorts. One of them wearing a green shirt or a sweatshirt.

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4: 6-3, Juliet, November. You need a dispo from the RO. The person driving it has left using their credit card.

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That was from the 5th of May. We never got a name on this cell phone hangout situation that 527 is on. I'm just not sure if it's related or not.

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0: Metagambulance 34, and Metagambulance 33, unconscious person, priority 2, 2016, East Dustin Park Drive, on 11060 South, Metagambulance 34, and Metagambulance 33, unconscious person, priority 2, 2016, East Dustin Park Drive, on 11060 South, respond on Sandy Fire 1.
1: $4,000, still westbound. It's pretty loud.
2: It's more like a dirt bike than a rocket.

0: the floor.
1: Yes, sir.
2: The 53-year-old male, now conscious, breathing. The tub in his head is losing consciousness. He is also currently diaphoretic. Time is 1:13.

0: said that she never saw the doctor after the miscarriage. Her chest feels tight. She punched out the lock. She was this would have been her fifth pregnancy, possibly would have had high risk complications. She's been running through pads for the last few hours of passing clocks bigger than her palm. They did request a break to her seizure conditions.
1: One, two, three.
2: 14. Breathing. Third party information complaint, it's not on scene.
3: Not as well.

0: 54, you need another over there? I head that way, boy.
1: He doesn't trust me. Trust me.
0: Trust him. I figured I might take a minute to walk, no?
2: Hi, 22.
3: Yeah.
2: Can you clear my contact case and open me up a citizen's dispatch division?
3: Hi, copy.

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0: You're welcome, 118.
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0: Three, seven, four, Salt Lake, 1036.
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6: Just want to just couple up.

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0: 120.
1: Sorry, that's Aspen Heights.
0: 3. Funny.

0: 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Don't forget the second.
1: The neighbor's apartment, 54. Dwayne Hogan, 714-91 versus Camille Hogan. Physical. No, pretty good. My copy.
2: Affirm.
1: Juvenile will run if they see police. Right now, they're just screaming in the background. Prunes 3, copy.
0: Alright, so.
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1: Using to go inside of their apartment. Looks like that's probably the neighbors in number 54.

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1: South, this will be the Encore Apartments. 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Get more information.
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0: 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A firm physical.

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1: 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The juvenile has dark curly hair, black sweater, and blue jeans.

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1: South 8th Street, I'll be out with 1 mil. Yeah, let's roll one.
2: Three, 4, 2. 29.
3: Whether we need to actually go to the port or not, so I'll give you an address once we finally figure that out. It'll probably be where that car's registered to.
0: 1136.
4: Hi, copy. Hey, Kern 3, could you just give me your number real quick?

0: Okay. Let's use 6807 for an H drive.
1: Well, that's affirmative on the federal statement. And the male is 16 years old.

0: everyone. Welcome to Jordan Valley West. 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
1: Thank you.

0: bill, $29. 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
1: 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Or?
0: On that part of it.

0: 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We're going 82 with the female now.
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2: 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Yep. 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
3: 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Could you go with your phone number again? Sorry, he started to act up as I was trying to call you.

$154 is going to be $6,807. 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That's for the WWE. We'll be following.

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0: 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If you have contact with the RP, they'll just advise them we do have a melted drip irrigation line. There's no reason for response. You chose to.
1: Can I begin to just confirm what side of the building was it off?
0: South side.
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0: I have the NCIC hit on my condos. Can you contact the sheriff's office to start the removal process, please?
1: Beginning 47658.

0: 38. What's the case on this going to be?
1: 22813. That's
0: 22813. Copy. And just confirming that one's separate from the old house, right? Copy. And what time did I call it out?

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0: 232-618-819, Clare County today.
1: 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Short 420, 142.

0: I'm over here. I copy. I was just confirming. Did you want me to short it back to Layton?
1: Leave it open for a second.
0: Before I copy, Chris, 143.

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1: 148.

Medicambulance 36, and Medicambulance 34, chest pain, priority 1, 11,400, South I-15 southbound freeway, Medicambulance 36, and Medicambulance 34, chest pain, priority 1, 11,400, South I-15 southbound freeway, respond on Sandy Fire 1.

0: That's white and blue. 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Experiencing radiating chest pain, diaphoretic and dizzy.
1: 2700 South, 15 Southbound, Tango 01 for November Romeo.
0: 2700 South, Southbound, 152. At 152.

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1: So, like, not off 5:30, it's going to be Nebraska.
0: There for a approval.
1: Well, fuck that, sorry, where are they at?
0: Valley Fire Department.
2: Okay, 3 copy, I'll be right.
1: 520, I'm at division, you can go there.
2: 3 copy. Speaking of 5-1.

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2: 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Respond on deck fire 2 near 70-100 South. Time of 0158.
3: Street apartment number 107. 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Street apartment number 107. 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
2: 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Respond on deck fire 2. Near 70-100.
0: I'm here with another sister that reporting she is holding hostage. The female is going to be a Florida Esperanza, unknown date of birth.
1: 4-7, copy. Ask them if they can get out of the apartment to do so, please.
0: Copy, 10-4.
4: We'll let you know what ends up seeing.
5: Okay. Yes, my name is
4: 1545 East Santa Cruz Drive, Unit 2 Whiskey 22, and PD is just arriving. They just coded.
5: Just you, and I'll be coded.
4: I'll ask. So far, they haven't asked for outside.
6: Can't read it. It's the VIP Motors little Nissan Versa. I'll be at the White or Maverick.
5: You're coming on 54. You want to run it? I'm sure you can probably tell them, but I don't think we'll be running their barricades. You never know.
7: This is currently an in-progress situation with a hostage and an armed assailant. We have one male that has 3 stab wounds over there.
8: 14 copies.
0: At that address. What can you do to advise?
2: Third 475 West Springdale Lane. Respond on deck fire 4 near 10930 South. Engine 62 and medic ambulance 62. Respond to breathing problem. At 3475 West Springdale Lane. Respond on deck fire 4, near 10930 South. Time of 0202.
9: I see my follow up on deck. Can you consider this? Perfect.
10: KO-29, that'll be fine. Do you still have the car on the line? So, it's quiet here.
0: We're getting connected to the information based. This location unit is being occupied. Unfortunately, there is 1096 history at this address regarding family members being attacked or held hostage with outside units. Would you like to move to OQ call to continue to coordinate with them.
1: I'm confirming now.

0: 9 and 11.
1: I'm not Patrick.
0: For 31. 1990. Westford Temple Street. On 100 North. Apartment 147. 9 and 11.
1: I'm not Patrick.
0: Priority 1. 1990. Westford Temple Street. On 100 North. Apartment 147.
2: Company 62 responding for a breathing issue at 34755 Spring Bay Lane. This will be for a 51-year-old male with chest pain and difficulty breathing. He is conscious. This patient will be in the basement of this location. No.
3: 62.
4: Yeah, I'll be fine, thank you.
2: 10-4.
5: Hello, Washington. Will you page out South Empire?
6: A sergeant, Keenan units of 154. The sergeant with Cottonwood is saying hold off on any outside. It's at your discretion if you still want to wander that way, but they're not going that way, you call.
7: Can you just slow down, go 1040, and make it still flow that way?
2: Yes.
7: Yes.
6: Let's go for Rick. Max, slack, close. Known if they actually access any vehicles.
7: It's on one.
6: Copy.
4: Where the Sishrek is inside the apartment. Ten four.

0: First, I'm a fortunate, no business search on the web, unknown if it's out of possible. I'm a specific on the
1: website. There you go, copy. Sister currently. Peter's currently giving leading control instructions.
2: Confirming then that there is a second person and not just a singular contact.
1: As far as the call taker is able to tell.

0: every unit was working.
1: Yes, it's working. ₹1,400 south on ramp. That was the fire department. They're all in the right lane.
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1: 4-7, I can see that we are on from with somebody from this address, and none of that is happening here. We need to start investigating the other side, find out who that caller is and where she's at, and have that agency respond with us.
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7: 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Florida, 7-8 Bravo Tango Mike Zulu.
4: 4500 South Southbound 217.

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0: On the radio.
1: For the female on the chapter stuff, I confirm that they're not. You can stand by for just a moment.
0: 14 copies. All right, we'll stay on scene no longer. Thank you.
2: 110 says.
1: 220.

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1: 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Hey, John.
2: Twenty.

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0: Second.
2: Third floor is around.

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1: 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I saw the 223. B6 at like 1036.

0: 557-223.
1: She'll be in room 138. Room 138. Battalion 14, update from police for Company 110, Battalion 14. They are confirming there are there is a brother and a female at this location that have been stabbed. Stand by for
2: 14.

0: and inspire yourself stage after hearing that the Twister Pod release from yourself. Would you like them to continue the stage?
1: I'm
0: going to
1: be able to do more.
0: I'll be
2: copy at 27. 248-693-772. I'm showing 129, if you can just mark it as advice.

0: I heard someone cancel Firebird. I haven't seen them on scene. Can you just relay to them that we'd actually like to keep them on scene for now, please?
1: Remaining stage.
0: Recovery.
1: 26.

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0: I'll ask 10 by 1.
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0: Copy.
2: Plane 9, that's an upper. Reporting that the female status is sister again.
3: Yeah. And on your service, right?
2: And they're from the second floor.
3: Raven 9, copy a number to start a ping on. 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
1: 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It's of an app that she got this information from.
2: -16, number 1042.
3: Hi, yeah, 242.

0: 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Copy for check. 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
1: 164.
2: England 22 and Medic Abulance 22. 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Respond on deck fire 4. Air 200 East. Time 0233.
3: One foot.
1: Peter, you sure?
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0: 1234.
2: Thank you.

0: down for the position.
1: That's my initial position and perfect penalty.
2: It was an accidental dial. However, history at that address is showing the caller to be an involved party in a domestic that occurred on January 5th of this year.
1: Yeah, we're getting media showing up, so we're just in the southwest corner of this building. We need one containment car north of us and one west of us. And the other two can just meet me at my vehicle. It'll be the command post. In the meantime, the Mark UPD unit back here.
3: No further.
4: Thank you.
3: South side, south of the corner,
2: an address 93 under the public wood in 1911.

0: Hey, from you, just one moment.
1: Thirty-six confirming. Is that a pedal bike, electric bike?
2: It's an e-bike.
1: I have to do it in the morning.

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1: You said 10:37?
0: Yes.

0: 31 round.
1: You can hold this out long form. 54040.
2: I copy. 39.

0: exactly what they need to help coach that media or showing up. I think they need that money to sort of continue.
1: It looks like Lehigh have showed up to speak with the complainant.

0: 9-7.
1: The other company arrived. I'll walk you through to clear it out in a minute.
0: Copy. Copy.
2: On the patios.

0: Well, one of 25 for 60. Six on a level, 3 Romeo, 5 Tango Juliet.
1: Will you help me by calling any of the ten?
2: Medicaid was 5 chain wrap.
3: 5-2 chain route to test main at 9000 South, Eli Mitchell Way, 1510 West, again 9000 South, 1510 West. Our didn't have any traffic route. They were suicidal, a little bone, and traffic. Also said that his chest was hurting. We've got a 44-year-old male who was conscious, breathing normally, penis in the center of the chest. He was feeling weak, dizzy, and faint. Hasn't taken any aspirin or nitroglycerin. PD is on scene with them. They're going to be by the bus stop. You can stage at your own discretion. Over to the second.
2: 5-2.

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1: 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I copy, thank you.

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1: And again, that's just going to be for outside containment to keep media out.

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1: Hi, I went.
0: Give me about 12800 south, I-15 southbound. Now, dark clothes walking on the right shoulder. I passed from having to get flipped around to go back to him.
1: Copy. Is there another to assist 12800 south southbound?
2: 557, I'll be clear of this. I'll go that way.
1: 10-4.
3: I are 3290 west. High mile 0244.
4: No 332 arriving. I'll be switching over.
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2: 32, I got north.
3: Seven, clip four.
1: 527, clip four. You can actually show this GOA. I'll be in route for the citizens.
3: Copy, 247.
1: Five, clear now.
3: 47.

0: 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What's that?
1: Copy 247.
2: 571, same traffic.
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0: Ninja 5 Threes in Realm. Fire from Italian 14.
1: Go ahead.
0: We've been staging for about 45 minutes. Can you get us an update?
1: Yeah, they're setting up containment right now to move in, but the ping on the phone was not successful in giving us a location. So they're, you know, that's why they're setting up containment at the moment. So if I can get further.
0: Probably will continue.
1: Just waiting then.

0: Yeah. We send up like fire pit after our being
1: Ortega. Laura is the 1096 party we're concerned with. She was obviously working with some old information. She's very much 1096, so there's no evidence that what's been described is actually happening. So we can clear the codes and we can pull everybody. Thank you.
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1: Gen 4, that was going to be another Gen 46 for this pedestrian also.
0: Gen 4. Two, six, one.

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This is a caller requesting assistance getting from her vehicle into her home. There's nothing further.

0: battalion. He just showed up to cancel, confirm.
1: That is affirmative. You guys can cancel.
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1: Hi, copy at 2:35. Great. Copy that call. We're currently holding two beer bills. 21's highest is a domestic that my friend was handling earlier. Also next.
0: Everything's.

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4: Responded from Nagin 3 at 16:50-12,100 south. 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Nagin Jungle 24 and Nagin 120. Responded from Nagin 3 at 16:50-12,100 south. 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

0: Fire, medic ambulance 120, engine route.
1: 01, medic engine 124, medic ambulance 120, responding for a fall patient at 1550 West, 12100 South. The 78-year-old female patient. This patient is conscious and breathing. Suffered a fall, advising an injury to the hip. There's nothing further.

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1: Nine two.
0: So we get 11-5. Sure, put his way at 1920s City. It's going to be complainant versus sister-in-law, reporting the sister-in-law pushed her and is causing issues. Call. Now reporting the sister-in-law is in a trailer outside of the address. Call advice.
1: 9-3, copy.
2: So like 453, copy, please.
0: 450.
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0: 580, 310.
1: I'll lay 0-1. I'll be 10-42.
0: Copy 310.

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0: Yeah.
2: Hey, my case is going to be 1949.
0: 10-4.

0: Show me out a suspicious vehicle. 14011 South Port of Rockwell Boulevard. It's going to be a white Range Rover. The 20.
1: Hi, Steve. Two, near the one.
2: Hey, from?
1: 313.
3: Hey, can I'm close to my head over there. Okay.
2: 6-2, I copy.
4: Force that call on the two.
1: 6-3, copy, and 6-2, will you back him on a possible domestic? 232 West, Bubbling Brook Lane, 11780 South. This is where the complainant lives, and they can hear someone screaming at the top of their lungs. South of, toward the railroad tracks. Nothing else alarming other than the screaming and yelling.
4: Six are coming.
1: 314.
2: 18 arriving.
1: At 314.
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1: Do you mind getting Lee High's case number and putting it on the call, please?
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0: 6 are good.
1: Complainant said that they think it's south of their address on Bubbling Brook, however, gave the possible street name of Beverly Ann, so I think it's going to be north of their address where they hear the yelling.
0: Copy. Area.
2: Three 326 East Wilton South, Illinois Department, Ticket 204, Burn BB, Fearful Female, Parks 80-year-old Female, Conscious and Breathing, Feeling Anxious. This is priority 4. 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
1: I copy, 319.
4: Curry 63 from 62. Over here on Beverly Ann, there's a guy out here with letter shirt on. If you want to head over here, it's probably this guy.
2: Coming.

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0: Ambulance 418 is clear of the hospital. Available on one.
1: If you're not already, you want to head over here?
2: Hey, from, I'm headed that way.
3: 6-3, you guys look for.
1: For code 4, there are signs of a physical altercation. 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
1: Abram.
0: Negative and she canceled on the 2008 Mazda CD. No registered from insurance though.
1: Copy. Is there an address listed?
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0: engine 53, and medic ambulance 52. Respond to psychiatric problem. At 7991, South Palladian Drive. Respond on deck fire 3, near 3460, west. Engine 53, and medic ambulance 52. Respond to psychiatric problem. At 7991, South Palladian Drive. Respond on deck fire 3, near 3460, west. Timeout 0330.
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2: Kilo Victor Golf 5. It's going to be a blue Honda Civic. I'm going to be right across from the church, probably about 7400 south.
3: Jet 56 on the west, 201 westbound.
1: Ten 4-235, what did you got?
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1: I mean blacked out pickup truck?
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1: 10-4, were you able to get out of 28?
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1: 332.
4: Engine 53 medic ambulance fluctuation, or I'm supposed to take extra patient, 7991 South Palladium Drive, 3460 West, again 7991 South, 3460 West. Announced this about 30 minutes ago, our caller's not on the scene, reporting that their friend has split their wrist. It's going to be a 26 to 27-year-old female. Unknown her consciousness meeting status at this point. This has to be with this patient with their parents. Details are still incoming. We're trying to get further details from them. I'll advise if we get any further updates, can you even run with you? We'll have a station.
1: 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It does show that same address as 7991 Palladium. The history of mental subject, some DV.

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1: Now I'm you. 2-1 westbound.
0: Mass of 2022, but on the plunge, she did take the cut.
2: Medic 5-2 from Medic 5-3, we're just clearing Jordan Valley if you guys aren't closer to that call.

0: 18-inch surrounding neighborhoods nearby Church and northbound Lone Peak. And negative contact.
1: 18-inch.
2: Like 5-3. But where's clear in Jordan Valley if you guys aren't already almost there?
3: We're right behind the engine, we can take it.
2: Okay, thanks. Love you, bye.

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0: Noise disturbance. It's going to be a dog barking, stating that they have spoken with animal control before, like violent noise complaint. Send this to animal control or sub patrol.
1: Yes. Send it back to animal control.
0: 337.
2: Carry a knife on her. She is possibly in drugs for alcohol. There's also a hazard for her under this address that she's possibly met with officers.
1: Three. 15, you're coming into the area.

0: I don't see your sister.
1: One, 10:42.
0: 461 at 340. Village Main Drive, 3325 South. 4. Yourself into another room. Circles.
1: Interrupt. I feel syndromic.
0: It's 340.

0: about 10,000 south, 15 southbound, local hotel 284, Fox Victor.
1: 10,000 south, I 15 southbound, 341.
2: Eight six.

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0: visiting physician.
1: That makes sense. This is pretty far.
2: Yes, on Thursday, I'm trying to catch up.
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0: Probably 6'5" maybe.
1: Still on 35th about the I-215.
0: Copy. If I'm seeing the plate correctly, it looks like you guys were both ready, no insurance as well, so we get a stop on them.
2: 27 is showing.
1: In this regard, this is a Hyundai.
2: Team, his 27 is valid. He's negative in CIC, negative 29.
0: 11, copy.
2: 346.

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You copy that. This is 521. 342. Are you contacting a Joshua Morrill? That his phone was stolen, reported with Salt Lake City PD at the Econo Lodge.

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1: Go ahead.
0: 12300 South I-15 Northbound. This is requesting a slowdown. His name and phone number is in the notes. Looks like not everybody's on scene yet. Should be about 30 minutes before they're all there, ready to go.
1: Okay, 17 from the left office.
0: 10-4.

0: 1. Respond to overdose. At 4217, West Schofield Park Court. Respond on deck fire 4, near 12840, South. Medic ladder 121, and medic ambulance 121. Respond to overdose. At 4217, West Schofield Park Court. Respond on deck fire 4, near 12840, South. Timeout 0356.
1: Pulse. 4217 West Schofield Park Court, 12840 South. The check on a veteran, John M. Robbins. This location was a fiancé Shelley. I'm plans advising that John is having withdrawals and is from alcohol and cocaine. They gave patient status that 42-year-old male patient that's conscious. Violent. He took street drugs for the complainant. This was still incoming.
2: 13 cop over here now.
3: Sierra 220, I'm clear of the USS Lake. Will you show me out at Main Street Park for an extra patrol?
1: Sierra 220,
3: 358. Metro Ladder 121.
4: 358.
3: Medic Ambulance 121.
4: 358, Company 121, responding overdose at 4217 West Schofield Park, Court 12840 South. This information came from the Veterans Crisis Line and reported a 42-year-old male conscious with abnormal breathing saying he's been drinking and used cocaine 30 minutes ago. Also reported to have a rapid heart rate and vomiting. Please are currently en route. Stage at your discretion. All right, sir.
3: There's no sketch.
4: 359.
3: Medic ambulance 131 stage.
1: 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Unknown occupancy. I need a hold of an RP now. We did start police due to that burglary alarm. Time is 4 o'clock.
4: You're welcome, 4 o'clock.

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1: 700 East, go ahead.
0: I've made contact with security, who I believe is our caller. He says the flames are coming from the burners on the stove. So let's keep engine one. They've arrived. We'll keep them. We can cancel the rest of the assignment.
1: Fire copy. Would you like to keep this on channel two? Is all units to Trolley Corner with the exception of returning to City Fire 2 at 4-2.
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1: Go ahead.
0: This is your first 5-minute notification, 5 total. Also, do you want police to continue in?
1: Affirmative on police. This appears to be potentially maybe some type of burglary or something left unsecure. So let's have them respond in. Looks like they're actually on scene. And you can discontinue the notification, thanks.

0: I'm going to be transporting my 82 to Lone Peak for an evaluation. Can you advise them to use compliant?
1: I copy.
0: Actually, my beginning mileage would be 30.3.
1: I copy. Is it for clearance for ADG? I copy.
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0: Ah, isso. After investigation, we've confirmed that there is no fire, no fire problem. We've put this over to PD and the private security company that's here. You can terminate 700 East Penn while you have still.
1: Horrifying.

0: っていうのは。
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0: Copy, copy. Where are you on? Gonna be 27-25 south, 900 west. It's gonna be 404 for the zone office doors.
1: That's
0: good.
2: I'm coming up to grab those keys. So drone this vehicle.
0: Copy.

Over 6-5. Can I get the next tow for a whole kilometer on that Mazda?

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1: Five, nine, ten, eight.
2: For 13.

0: can you leave everybody else on this? The clearance code will be 3150 break. Can you open me up a separate domestic using the same address?
1: I copy 414.

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1: Priority 5 is going to be transported to VA by ambulance. Condition is going to be alpha minus. What clear is that on my end?
0: I copy. Verizon 10, did you copy the CDV 5? 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

in the area of Wallace Lane and Mount Springs Road, 4605 South, 3020 East. 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He's been suspicious of the power. 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
1: Good morning, 431. Gompers Avenue, 3230 South. It's going to be a breach of trust. Complaint is advising their friend to take their keys and the vehicle. It's going to be a gray or silver 2024 Toyota Corolla. Detail listing Zulu 924 Papa Hotel. They are requesting in-person contact and no further.

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0: and I help create new people.
2: Want some fried coffee, thank you.
0: How are they doing? Great. 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
2: Yeah.

0: 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Go for it.
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0: 1 Hotel 7 Twilight 8, ended up going northbound on Sheep Lane.
1: Sully, 456, 1042.
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Priority 2, 1596 East 8420 South, Medic Ambulance 32, and Medic Engine 35, Chest Pain, Priority 2, 1596 East 8420 South, respond on Sandy Fire 1.

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2: 517. The 6091 West, 3935 South. 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Possibly next door or behind the dispatch address. The male screaming for help, he's saying 6191 West. Help me. 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Still getting further. I'll advise as we get updates.
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0: 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Hi, Tony. We have this cell hang up in Beat 7 on Garden Gate Drive. We spoke to a female who said that she pressed the wrong button and doesn't need assistance, but we weren't able to validate any information and couldn't get her on callback. There's no pertinent history. Did you still want an area check on that?
1: No, you're being clear.
0: Never.
2: Go ahead.
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take ambulance 744. Respond to ambulance transport at 5668 West Broad Drive. Respond on deck fire 3, near 3100 South. Medic ambulance 744. Respond to ambulance transport at 5668 West Broad Drive. Respond on deck fire 3, near 3100 South. Timeout 0451.

0: 7-4-4 is en route.
1: Again, 744 Shane Route to Center Facility Transport from the West Valley Emergency at 5668 West, Brett Drive, 3100 South. 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

Marcel Mackinson on 857 with Juliet.

0: possibly broke her hip. This is a priority 3 at 5:03.
1: Alright, 444, 1041.
0: 444, 503. Meters. We heard people in the background, but nothing alarming. Right up there. Do you want me to send for an area check?
2: Be clear. Thanks.
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1: Copy 82 at 504.
0: I 342, can you turn around 4500 south, I 15 northbound? Creek 11 is out there on a traffic stop. Requesting back. Requesting expedite. 65, I copy your route, they are requesting expedite. I 15.
1: 2, copy.
2: Now coded on a fleeing vehicle from a traffic stop. That's 504.
1: Forty-five hundred south, I-15 northbound, just past the overpass, just north of.

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0: Left from it.
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0: Copy.

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1: So I've got Marion Highway out here.
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Midland. Show me on this. Deal on the I-15. We're actually going to be north of 4,500 south. Exact is 4,370.

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1: Okay, the second one is going to be out of Murray Justice Court. He has extensive youth gay history. His last involvement shows on 5-6 of this year for loitering. It was a welfare check initially, and he's got extensive PA.
2: For a copy. Thank you.

0: 9. 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Extensive injuries are unknown. Will be a waiver on scene. Unlock the door. Come down 5-3.
1: 2-1. Outside, thank you for your help.

0: Sorry, 14.
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0: That's why I said 15. 12.
1: You can show me court assist, and then can you open a late report domestic from that same address? Show me its initial.
0: I copy it, 515.
2: Creek 11 in units, go for it. Creek 11 in units. Code 4.
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0: Copy, 515.

0: Lima Echo Life Uniform Sierra Space Oscar Romeo Echo Lima Lima Alpha November Alpha. First name is Bravo Romeo Alpha Yankee Alpha Mike. Date of birth is 3/2/2003. Take a photo.
1: Part of the

0: The 31 minus 30, copy, cow problem. Thus, Zamora Drive at the Valley View Apartment. Just out of the leasing office, there are two cows on the sidewalk.
1: Hi, copy. Is there a case for animal control? Do you know if they'll be responding out?
0: I don't believe the cows are injured and likely not domesticated, so I'm not sure if they'll respond.
1: With it being loose livestock, will you call the on-call and see if they'll respond?

0: right up there.
1: 7520.
2: That's okay, but on another one. Same location.
1: 521. Go to the house.
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1: Magna 3, I copy.

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1: Be Maria or Heather Marie Hillis, last name Hotel India Lima Lima Echo Sierra, first name Hotel Echo Alpha Tango Hotel

0: Mais non, mais oui.
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0: Thank you, I'll be 525.

0: 93. We're just passing the 2100 north exit. He's pulling off to the right.
1: Stay fast, stay fast.
2: You guys have extensive UTA, last involvement with 323. One previous, and it was for not sure that youth activities. Purple flight.

0: when we have some loose resources.
1: We still know they fire breed, but Tony is 71, Power 74, and Metacabulan 74. We found a chest pain at 5600 West SR 220 South 5600 West of Ram. We found on deck 503, timeout 0526.
0: Just advising you of the backlog. I'm not sure which units are out on that fighting deal. The suicidal, they only have the zip code and an IP address. And 1014, if you want, we can do a ping on the phone based purely on the ISP. It's up to you. Then there's also a civil dispute. A customer at the water that closed when the train did. Well, just the contact by phone.
2: Copy. Next available.
3: 5:20. Copy. I'm just going to monitor.
2: Hi, copy.
4: Good morning, sir. Advisor is 70K.

0: 529.
1: There's a female saying she's on the freeway having a possible heart attack, can't breathe. This is a 37-year-old female who's conscious. She's saying she doesn't know the address and it's being a little difficult, but saying that this has been going on for about 2 hours. She has pain in the center of the chest, upper abdomen. It's going to be a black Toyota Corolla. She hopped over the guardrail from

0: Boy, go ahead.
1: Negative 29, and negative UTA with this. Oh, he does have UTA. Sorry, stand by. Showing suspended for no insurance on his OLN. Files so I can tell you his UTA history. And the zip code where the IP address is located. Have someone that's threatening suicide. They don't have a name or verified address. I'm trying to do an internet search provider check to see if we can get a ping on the IP address.
0: Yeah, I checked that. It shows coming out of Prolo. You can send it to me. I'll call the crisis line and see if they have anything else.
1: Yeah, of course. Thank you.

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1: Okay, 532. The 201 Swift is shown at 5135 west and 2100 south. And again, she physically went over the barrier with her vehicle. She's still on the side of the road.
2: That for copies. We're in the area attempting to locate.
0: Yeah,

0: speak with them. The one to know them, Jim got some lamp on the shoulder, will be up to you.
1: Tower 74, Lake Park, Commander 534. Go ahead.
2: It's going to be a Minnesota ID 0001-195-988-601.
1: Copy. Battalion 7-1.
3: 7-1, copy.
1: Fire copy, 534. I copy. Can I get a state tag for the vehicle on this call? Show me tonight.
4: I copy.
1: Juliet Delta, that'll be Hotel 57, 1 Juliet Delta.
4: Jumper, I'll get him started.
1: Copy, thank you.
4: There. They're playing in the sprinklers currently.

0: 444 Sully Cubby pedestrian. The I-15 southbound 900 south on route, there was a pedestrian riding a bike the wrong way on the right. And for, is there another to assist? I-15 southbound 900 south on route.
1: I have a 4 from 400 south.

0: 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I'm going to be transporting one Bell Mill to Midville Region.
1: Copy, 536.
2: Right, go ahead.
3: For Kirkland Hauser, he does have an NCIC out of Wisconsin. It is non-extraditable in state only for resisting an officer. Negative on a local 27. Negative UTA on his Minnesota is showing ineligible revoke.
2: Of course, it's
1: better to have one quarter. Okay,

0: speakers.
1: I'll have one male, one female juvenile in my vehicle. We'll be en route to Midvale, beginning 25.8.
2: Cypress High School, and she'll be en route in just a couple minutes.

0: based off of phase two, 16 meters. I do have three previous hangups from this one number. It is not registered.
1: I'm just confirming that.
2: If you can, please.
0: Copy. 63, I'll check the area. I can advise on that. 6-3, copy at 539.

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0: 503. Finger northbound, 4700 south off ramp, 541.
2: We en route to Midvale Precinct, one female Juba.
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3: Good one.
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0: 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Thanks.
1: 23, is it clear for another?
2: Sure.
3: And McElroy Road, which is 30, or 8795 West, but these, with this heifer.

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1: Four twenty, 10:42.
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3: 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Research?

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0: 559.
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0: and hit her head on the dishwasher. She had a slight nosebleed. Wait, it's 135. Six oh one. 9286 South. 700 East. Sierra 220 copy. At 601.
1: Alpha 375. You can cancel one of you and expect me 5 minutes. I'll be in the Alpha. Sierra 220, I copy.
2: Can you show me 1042, the lady in the
0: 3110-4.
1: Yeah, there
0: we go. She's so cute. Found moving prior to 304 on the right side. The marked unit asking for 1053. They set a flat tire.
3: 10-4 out.
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0: Dan, I'm not logged on. 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

0: can reassign that to me. I'm coming into the area.
1: 11, I copy. 13, I'll put you available.
0: Original, I'll be clear on the problem.
1: South Redwood Road. It's a silver Toyota Corolla, local plate 4, Bravo 0, Tango Victor. Was stopping in the middle of the road and not able to maintain their lane. They were possibly going to start going eastbound on 104. That complainant is no longer in the area. You can contact them by phone if needed. No further. Have a 3-5.
0: Yeah.

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0: Wait, how high is Campbell Street? We saw known pit fire to near 100 West. Engine 43 and Metacasma 43. Respond to pool at 3808 Southwest Temple Street. Respond to pit fire to near 100 West. Time of 0607.
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1: 267 North, local is D9 Juliet, Juliet, Sierra 0, on a blue and color Focus four door hatchback with you.
2: Stop at 2nd East, 4th out, on the eastbound side. There's a barbecue that's sitting in the shelter.
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0: we want to have one case back in December of last year of a homeless male that broke in some vehicles. It was that's just case 110642.
1: Hi, Coffee.
2: Good night.

0: is a 438 copy. Company 43 is flying 3808 Southwest Temple. 3808 Southwest Temple. Via apartment to number 305-305. The female in the line says that her hip dislocated and she suffered a fall. She is requesting transport to the VA. Looks like she is conscious and breathing. 67-year-old female. She'll be on the couch. There's a door code in your narrative. No further.
1: 43.

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0: 23. 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I am booked for inspection.
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0: Copy. Are you in the parking lot?
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0: Can you ask Dad about their dog? They want to know where the dog's at.
1: No, I haven't heard any.

0: 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We'll be 200 South, Jordan River Parkway Trail.
1: Magna 3-4.
0: Go ahead.
1: 34, did you see the update remark? The suspect is supposed to be bringing the vehicle back to that location. Do you want a station car to respond as well?
0: I can love that copy. Thanks for
1: that. After that.
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Issue South 300 East, Monument Health, room 218. It's a resident. She's trying to get hold of a nurse for hours. She's assistant. She wants to make a report.

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1: Copy, 627. 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My friend, 62-year-old male is unconscious, not breathing. 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

14, fire alarm, 3528 West 500 South, Twin 14, fire alarm, 3528 West 500 South. Med attention 124 and Medicabula 120. Respond to breathing problem at 13489 South Halstead Lane. Respond on deck fire 4 near 2290 West. Medic engine 124 and medic ambulance 120. Respond to breathing problem at 13489 South Homestead Lane. Respond on deck fire 4 near 2290 West. Time of 0630.

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1: Medic engine 124, medic unit 120, you're responding on a breathing problem. 134, 89 south, homestead lane. 134, 89 south, 2290 west. Patient is sweating. No further at this time.

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1: Okay.
2: This will be the INBE aquaculture business. They did state that the alarm seemed to be going off in the entire building, though. The responsible party should be waiting for you outside.
1: Okay.
3: There. Keeping her there. Did she sound confused? Also saying she seems a little paranoid. I don't know what room she's in. How further?
0: 2-year-old female, conscious, abnormal breathing. I believe she's having an asthma attack. She has been doing a breathing treatment. She feels like she's choking, not able to speak in full sentences, that she is sweating.

0: 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It's going 90 miles an hour. It's located stop and check for 38 hours.
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1: 641. Charlie 46, Solo 1036.
3: Yes, 18 at 20.

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1: Go ahead.
0: Are occupied phones allegedly full enough? We'll advise you.
1: 642.
2: Deck fire 2. Medic engine 125. And medic ambulance 225. Respond to a known medical. At 150 West 7500 South. Respond on. Deck fire 2. Time of 0642.
1: Good work. It's 43. 444, Salt Lake for check.
0: Salt Lake 62, 1060.
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3: Two 12, please let me talk.

0: just confirming you copy the ambulance back. It's going to be a welfare. The caller said that they believe the coworker may be having a stroke, but the clinic's not on scene, and the subject sent a message that didn't make any sense. Fire's also en route. Thank you. 45.
1: Devin, would you put me on the smoke break call? Midvale 707, does 74 have a bath?
0: Negative, are you available?

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1: 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Looks like your patient's an 89-year-old female. She thinks she is diabetic. She's conscious with difficulty breathing. She last ate at 2, and her blood sugar is between 80 and 250. No further.
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1: Affirm.

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2: How statewide be for prohibited dangerous weapon firearms for El Salvador Valley County Sheriff's Office, issue 5-8 of 2020. You want to back? This is my copy. Smoking violation, northbound blue line at 610 South.

Charles Cayman on pits off. States there's a male on board that is actively smoking a cigarette. He also has what looks like a shiv that he's wrapping in paracord. It's going to be an older white male, black hoodie, light blue jeans, card 1027 Alpha.

0: Hawthorne.
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1: 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Thirty-six forty-six, copy.
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0: 279 Southbound, local uniform 743, Lima, Lima.
1: 279 South 655.
2: Sorry, 383 1060.
1: 383.
2: 261 Northbound with the red Chevy Suburban 028.
1: 261 North 655.
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1: That's affirmative. The caller was a witness.
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3: Ambulance 126. Respond to fall at 326 East 6990 South. Respond on deck fire 2. Medic engine 126 and medic ambulance 126. Respond to fall at 326 East 6990 South. Respond on deck fire 2. Timeout 0702.
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0: I copy. Did you want a back for chest?
2: Four. South Hunter Farmway. Respond on deck fire 3, near 6740, west. Time of 0705.
1: Southbound, local, uniform 55, Kilo Tango.

0: May I please send?
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0: 3, and Medicambulance 83. Respond to seizures at 135 West in June Hills Drive. Respond on deck file 2, near 6985 South. Engine 83, and Medicambulance 83. Respond to seizures at 135 West in June Hills Drive. Respond on deck file 2, near 6985 South. Time of 0707.
1: Seven 276 southbound, Buffalo, lead form 111, Yankee November.
2: 276 south, 708.
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2: 512-708.

0: 4 northbound.
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0: so forth.
1: I gave 135 West Inglenook, 135 West Inglenook, 6985 South. A South I 15 southbound RP is a passerby. Coming Cathy Cat, due to there's higher tread on the double white line to the HOV. Unknown who lost it with no further.
2: 10-4, 17 from 1300 South, I 15 right now.
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also 206 clinic says her 12-year-old son is being aggressive and refusing to go to school. He's currently locked himself in the bathroom. A 12-year-old male, 5'8", medium build, in a black shirt, black pants, no weapons, drugs, or alcohol. Qualifies a fate for this.

0: Fire 4, year 10,800, south, engine 62, and medic ambulance 62, respond to breathing problem. At 3564, West Haven Hollow Drive, respond on deck Fire 4, year 10,800, south, time of 0714.
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1: Riverton 43, Riverton 41, copy on this position. Three and 41, it's going to be at Walmart at 13502 South Hamilton View Road, 13502 South 500 Friction 3550 West. The complainant works at this location. They see a male looking into vehicles in the parking lot. The male is now sitting in a vehicle. The vehicle the male is sitting in is a black Nissan hatchback located in row number 7 near the front parking lot. It's a male in his 30s, white male, wearing a black hat, black shirt, and black pants. Negative weapons seen. Possibly intoxicated. I have no further.

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0: And he was somewhere from the case generated for him.
1: Well, just a specific kind of fire. I think it's in the box, I guess.

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Time lapse is Tuesday. Complainant works at this location. Someone had hit her vehicle, unknown who. The complainant is en route to... They are 2020.

0: Okay, I'll be headed out there in about 10 minutes. Just so you know. Sounds like dispatch is on here.
1: We're out in front of the house. I'm sure they mentioned it. We're 10-0 at the location, and if you just keep Mark unit out of the area for now.
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0: Medic Engine 112 and Medic Ambulance 104 respond to psychiatric problem at 4172 South Sunset Drive. Respond on deck fire 2 near 3410 East. Medic Engine 112 and Medic Ambulance 104 respond to psychiatric problem at 4172 South Sunset Drive. Respond on deck fire 2 near 3410 East. Time of 0729.
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0: 605. 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Black Honda Civic, no, Rashi. I get the weapons for the police and one that's going to help.
1: Oh.
0: 34, can you start for the crash when you're not walking? Excuse me, 5600 south, 5600 west, Ricky Cherokee White, Honda sedan. They're pulled over to the west side. Male conscious with abnormal breathing. Problem. Okay.

0: 1. Respond to auto versus building. At 700 East Leland Avenue. Respond on deck fire 2. Near 3015 South. Battalion 41. Heavy rescue 117. Engine 41. And medic. Ambulance 41. Respond to auto versus building. At 700 East Leland Avenue. Respond on deck fire 2. Near 3015 South. Timeout 0736.
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1: One and out.
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1: Offer me all.
3: 7 feet.
1: Head back east.
3: Going to be on the top ramp to go eastbound. Take full two meters for the stalls and then the gas under the box turns on the shore.
4: 17 from 90 south, I 15.
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0: West, Medic Ladder 121 and Medic Ambulance 121, respond to breathing problem at 13,502 South Hamilton View Road. Respond on deck Fire 4, near 3550, west, time of 0738.
3: Disoriented, she's flipped out of her chair. They are now reporting that she is showing stroke-like symptoms. Speech is slurred, difficulty speaking, she urinated on herself,

0: for injury. 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Appears the truck just hit a wall, not house. I'll advise on heavy rescue in a second. Also, it said there's a second vehicle involved.
1: Alright, copy. Yeah. Action for injuries occurred. Truck hit a wall, not the house. And a second vehicle's involved.

0: PD is on scene with a 43-year-old. Your cycle.
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0: Rider 42, and Medic Ambulance 42. Respond to sick patient. At 3415, South 900 West. Respond on deck fire 2. Ladder 42, and Medic Ambulance 42. Respond to sick patient. At 3415, South 900 West. Respond on deck. Fire 2. Time of 0744.
1: New Creek 1244. Police 44.

0: Okay.
1: Medic ambulance 75. Respond to sick patient. At 3415, South 900 West. Respond on deck fire 2. Medic ambulance 75. Respond to sick patient. At 3415, South 900 West. Respond on deck fire 2. Time of 0745.
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0: dropping me off, Cad.
1: I copy it at 7:46. Or she does have a valid driver's license out of Idaho, has a Class A license, also has a medical certificate valid until October. Negative local POs over there. 47, great. Jordan, 137, quick five. 747.
0: Jordan 15 arriving.
2: Alpha 822, Fox Julia.
1: 747.

0: were in a cream colored top in a white Hyundai sedan. I'll let you know if I get anything.
1: Copy.

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1: Así.
0: So 14, am I right?

04. And Medicab is on track. Respond to auto pedestrian accident. South Wasatch Boulevard and East Hillview Drive. Near 4675, south and 3470, east. South 7750.

the information's coming in slow. We're trying to get that. Yeah, this is an apartment. My child that was hit by a vehicle while crossing the street. So there was people gathered around the child when they passed. No further.

line reporting that a cover for the electric is on fire, said the wires on the roof are on fire. We're still trying to attempt to get apartment numbers. But again, this is, we have language lines on the phone. I have no further.

0: Before, do you have vehicle description?
1: Over Sunday. Looks like negative injuries are both out.

business. Clearly, however, that what just the term platform of funding for the test white platform with Sierra with me. If this is their contact after his the building north of this address given, just across passenger lane. We're now at 10 minutes total since the call came in.

0: investigate the Silver Command.
1: Ogre Command on a two-story town home. Nothing showing up to investigate at 7:55.
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4: 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The second is Local 7 Charlie Victor 8. East, section of 1500 west, 800 north and north.
3: They just wanted that directional. I'll pay them.

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1: 107 from Battalion 5-1, I'll have you guys investigation. Do you have any needs right now?
2: Yeah, Battalion 5-1, we have smoky flame coming out of the attic at 6363 passenger room.
0: From 8-6.

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1: Driver stating airbags were deployed and they are blocking traffic as well. 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

0: East 13200 South. The airbags are deployed. They're blocking lanes. No further, the same. Down, just east of State Street. 7:59. Not a 42, copy.
1: Question 214.

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Oxygen 118, and Medicambulance 118. Respond to medical alarm at 157 West Javier Circle. Respond on deck fire 3 near 5475 South. Timeout 0802.

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1: Thermal problem at 1117 East Colima Drive, 11375 South. A cat is inside of a speed trap in the backyard. 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
0: Alright. Bye.
3: Ambulance 43. Respond to overtime. 3380. South 1.West. Respond on deck fire 2. Ladder 42. Respond. 380. Ambulance 0805.
0: Hi, Tiffy. I happen to be out at the shelter. If somebody's over, they do have a pulse. I'm just going to go breathing. They probably get it if not can. Not sure.
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1: Killer Flow, Priority 3, 8804, South State Street, on 10 East, Apartment F106, Medicabulance 31, and Tower 31, Killer Flow, Priority 3, 8804, South State Street, on 10 East, Apartment F106, respond on Sandy Fire 1.

2200 South Grizzly Way. It's going to be the underground bridge area between the church and West Hills.

Oh, imagine. I mean, you've got a bike set up at 288 South Highland, then shortened out 54995.

are responding in three spaces. A 86-year-old female by the name of Margarita Pena to make contact. The number when we try calling it is a message.

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0: Copy, what do you have?
1: A injured dog in the ravine area. Just on the sidewalk there. Just show myself and 322 and 325 on them.
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1: Code 4, 10-4-G. The RO, and they should be able to pick it up.
0: You want to say clear?
2: As well as the contact information for the driver's seat kit. They can't say how to explain it, so it's just a Tesla here on scene now. I'll see if I can move on to 32.
1: Yeah, we're coming.

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1: For some follow up on case 266-00562, I don't, no checks needed.

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1: To 800 North, need that vocal now.
0: I'm busy at Indian Health Middle School. Negative check.
2: Harriman 33.

0: the corporate bus out. You can contact them up town. Supposed to be any trucks in the neighborhood. Oh, is it?
1: 771 responding to Wallace Degner Academy, 4590 South, 5600 West. It's going to be in the elementary side of the school. Your responding to 12-year-old students has a ring stuck on their finger. It's starting to swell.

0: Charlie, 493 10 8.
1: 493 10 5.
2: 835. Just saying, nursery blood drop, PD. Have him respond to my face, PD. Please contact the same nurse for a blood draw and have her respond with the police department, please.
1: Animal problem?

0: refer back to that. It came from across the street of the neighborhood, or the complainant was across the street from the neighborhood it came from. It says it's the neighborhood just northeast of the listed address. Didn't hear or see anything else. No further.
1: You can just give it to me.
0: Yeah, of course. So the officer Stromberg, 801-629-8019.
1: Copy, thanks.
2: The parking lot of 1700 South East 56 on the west.

0: It's a garbage bag full of unknown items in the right lane just before the 303 exit. Hey, put it in.
1: Ready, Kenton 109, copy, clear, 840.

0: 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First thing will be 8 feet now.
1: Extension 33, sick person, 1393, East Pioneer Road, on 12,400 South, apartment 214, met extension 33, sick person, 1393, East Pioneer Road, on 12,400 South, apartment 214, respond on deck fire 4.
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1: South 700 East. So with the complainant's address, the better transit camp nearby. They'd like them to be moved on to avoid crime at the east end of the apartment complex. No, sir. Sir, you have the clear box.

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Just a sunset, which becomes a little much

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Forty-five.

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2: 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Then, no credit.
3: Then it came in from mapping, phase 206 meters. They were able to come from northbound, no further.
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0: talk to Andre. I'll be clear as this, and then can you put my initial phone?
1: It's going to be out of service for training at the tower.
2: Be a possible citizen assist here at Conway High School. 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Do my the calls. Alpha 3 2 2 Alpha X-ray.

0: and it's going to be a manager. I was like, the female was able to get away. She's possibly left the location. He is in a room and is extremely intoxicated. I'll let the other one get further.
1: .340 copy.
0: .320 west, 5400 south. The 5 minute time lapse was 2 vehicles with negative injuries. They've pulled over to the shoulder on Commerce Drive. Green Toyota Tacoma, a white sedan over there.
1: Copy.
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Good morning.

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0: Okay.

0: 61 and Medicambulance 61. Respond to fall at 1848 West Orange Circle. Respond on deck fire 4 near 9585 South. Medic Ladder 61 and Medicambulance 61. Respond to fall at 1848 West Orange Circle. Respond on deck fire 4 near 9585 South. Time of 0857.
1: Chamber 4.
2: Report, go ahead.
1: Yeah, sweeper out here. There's a small bit of concrete that could probably she serve with her lane.
3: Yeah, 850. Says she's very overweight.

Ambulance 41. Respond to blood draw. At 2835, South Main Street. Near 1, East. Medic Ambulance 41. Respond to blood draw. At 2835, South Main Street. Near 1, East. Time of 08:59. Medic Inch 11, a known medical problem. Priority 4, 101, Terminal TL. Medic Inch 11, a known medical problem. Priority 4, 101, Terminal TL.

0: says her son is becoming aggressive. He's having a mental health crisis and needing medical attention. It's a 14-year-old male. He's conscious of abnormal breathing, currently destroying the television. Getting inside himself. He's not acting normally. He has also bit himself.
1: Hi, Dave.

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1: I'm sure that I added it to 471's call. I don't know why it went into yours as well, but I copied.

0: 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This one's, well, standby.
1: I'll roll that way and verify.
0: Semi in with our ground passenger car.
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2: 121 and Medicabulin 64. Response to diabetic problem. At 11,069 South Road. Respond to 4900 West. Medicrata 121 and Medicabulin 64. Respond to diabetic problem. At 11,289 South Oakland Road. Respond to Fire 4 near 4900 West. Time of 0906.

12:30 vehicle involved in a road rage. 7200 South I-15 southbound. 7200 South I-15 southbound. Brakes. Just continuing. This came in from local. It's a gray Jeep Cherokee. 0 Yankee 6 Whiskey Victor, unknown state. They were swerving into the RP lane, signaling a weapon at the RP. The male driver was screaming at the RP. I believe it was possibly a black male. Negative weapon seen. Last seen 90th South. The RP exited in 90th. Break. David. Exited. Vehicles are no longer near each other. No further into broadcast 908.

9, where may be responding to the unknown medical priority. Apartment Unit D Delta 205. Conscious breathing alert, had a ground level fall. Entry to our head, shortfall 499.

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1: Alex Wright, 118-59. He's in the background thing. He's a natural born killer. He's wearing black and white checkered pants. Still wearing 7.
2: South Rio Grande Street, on 455 bus. Medicenter 1, seizure, priority 2, 200. South Rio Grande Street, on 455 west. Respond on 35-2.
0: Come for quick.

update. 471 is AC officer, and he is waiting nearby, staging at 4801 South, 4720 West. That address is in your notes. Yeah.

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4. 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And chat 6. Poison in. Priority 3. 1490. West North Temple Street. On 100 North. Quiz 9. And chat 6. Poison in. 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
0: Bunlar var.
1: Coronavirus heading to 750 West South Temple, the Bodhi Apartments, Unit 504. Chest pain for the past 3 days. West of the temple. He touched some drug paraphernalia, including a tin foil, and now his hand is numb. It's an overdose 3 at 918. Police are en route.

0: 41 West. 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
1: How old is he?
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1: Five, six, zero, one, two.

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Call it now. Hack case number. Just phone number.

0: 6AV eastbound at 921.
1: How much of the area for the runway?

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0: Low, Teller Lane. 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

0: MA62 at McKay.
1: I'm clear with the sub to that case. And then can you open up another online for you? It's going to be 500, 388, and clear that with the sub as well. And then show me 10-6 strength.

0: South. My MIS is 91 Delta. 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
2: In a Kimmy test CAD, there's a cinder block that fell off of a vehicle and hit the RP's vehicle. Unknown vehicle that lost the cinder block, but the RP is pulled over in a white Volkswagen Tiguan on the right shoulder.
1: 2417 from 2100 north, 215 west.
2: 30. The 516, copy 1046.
0: Okay.
2: 400 south, 15 southbound. It's a mile before 400 south, coming cat to cat. RP's in a black truck towing a fifth wheel trailer on the far right shoulder. Unknown what's wrong with their vehicle. They stated it just stopped parking.

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1: Victor motorcycle staying in the left lane, people having to pass in the right.
0: Available by cell.
2: At 2:25, we found a truck accident at 7649 South Locust Street. We found on deck fire 2, near 480 West. Medic engine 125 and medic ambulance 225. We found a traffic accident at 7649 South Locust Street. We found on deck fire 2, near 480 West. Timeout 0931.
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0: outside of the building for an allergic reaction, priority one. 18-year-old female, constant difficulty breathing with an allergy to nuts, has swelling in her lips and tongue, as well as blue lips. Timeout, 9:32.
1: Jordan 11 in unit code 4. 9:32.
2: Building number

0: outside entrance to the apartment complex. I think that's the building number. Purple and white on them. And the white purple on them. As well.
1: I will advise.
0: I copy. And the complainant is just wanting phone contact as well, but his request is remaining honest.

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1: Truck 69 vehicle.
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1: Windom 35-2, 100, West, 1041, respond to fire alarm, at citizen, right? Windom 35-2, near 100, West, time of 0935.

0: I think it's north of 136 South on for breakfast, north of 146 South on 260.
1: Right.
0: It's going to be a white Ford Edge that took out the possibly Hyundai. This is what we have at Uber to make on Thanksgiving at the number of people on our room. I still want to be a bit of a conversation with the people that I said that I could have a good service together.
1: It's only 546 in the area of that now. I can check the 146 south. All right.
0: Two, six, eight. They gave a possible local 28 of Juliet Alpha 96 Victor or Juliet Alpha 961.
1: West 211.
2: Fire medic inside 3 is clear and available by 411.

going really fast. 60-year-old female, conscious and breathing. She also has COPD. That's normal. In the past 12 hours, the heart problems. She's responding normally, not breathing normally. We were clear at 9:30.

0: One of the callers stated it was possibly a merging sign. The other caller did not know what kind of sign it was. The second caller stated that the sign may have gotten stuck under the suspect vehicle.
1: Alpha 374, Alpha 379, to respond at 940.
0: Seven has expired. Nevada ID is Alpha.

0: Juliet 896, Juliet Victor has not returned.
1: This is going to be an op-ed. 30-year-old now unconscious and probably breathing alert. And believe it was never by another coworker. 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

0: that she was reported as runaway and people there have a case number with her.
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2: Show me 10 AR. 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
1: 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Which one did you need?
2: For what that was?

0: 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She's asking if he's willing to give her a house key so she can lock the doors when she comes and goes. Is he willing?
1: He will, as long as she doesn't make coffee.

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It's like a blue or dark gray shirt and jeans. He's going to be on the south side of the building, between the building and the parking lot.

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1: Show me your house there and make me primary.
2: South Mountain passage and the suspect vehicle is a commercial vehicle that hit a number of vehicles near and across. The victim's vehicle is a white Ford, possibly F-250 or 350. So the complainant will have pictures of the suspect vehicle. The suspect come out in the hit run and I am ready.
3: I cleared down Bumpy Parkway southbound. Make contact with the suspect vehicle. Okay.
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1: 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Respond on deck fire 3 at 2700 West. 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

0: 57 PD, 1057 PD, BC 200 Delta 915 Southbound, BC 200 Delta 15 Southbound, 636.
1: Now, view commander.
0: Given from a witness, Pemont slip 940 hours, RP stated a white Ford F450 flatbed trailer, a silver Honda sedan. The trailer was loaded with plastic wrapped objects, and the trailer left the scene. The Honda is pulled over on the right shoulder, unknown injuries. RP does have a picture of the truck and the 28.
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Their husband and her had a verbal altercation. He has now left the location, and she wanted to cancel police. I don't know if you want to start with 21 first. I have no further. At 10:02.

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Near 82 six. Before. Engine 71. Medic engine 102. And medic ambulance 111. Respond to house fire. At 3233. South of Blue Lane Street. No. 26. Yes. Okay. Peter, fire 32, 10775, South A Medical Drive, on 1385 East, Medic Ambulance 34, and Medic Engine 34, seizure, fire 32, 10775, South A Meadow Drive, on 1385 East, respond on Sandy Fire Line.

0: conscious, breathing, not alert, fell off some steps and ended up going into a seizure, lasted about 10 minutes. She's now post-ictal, this could have a seizure problem, priority 2 at 10:10.
1: But everything's okay.
0: Oh, sorry, Battalion 13, did you copy that?
2: Battalion 13, copy. 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

like that felt like insinuating the purposes were actually no threats that the repeat refused to have any data. He would like contact his

0: 4:44.
1: Clear, skeleton record created. All right, copy. Ten, 13 hours. Descriptors listed.
0: Probably 534 vehicles on 2010.
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Company 110, you're spotting the 70s, 646 South 300 East, 7646 South 300 East. Complaint that 63-year-old husband suffered a fall. He's conscious and breathing. They're stating that there's no injuries. He fell trying to cut from his walker to the couch. They're stating that he is weak. Not for this.

0: 2017. Motor 278 out of 1015.
1: 4481, Harrison Boulevard number 114. Engine 5. 4481, Harrison Boulevard number 114. Zulu, on 2.

0: 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I'm out of 417 for now.
1: Are you inbound route position back to 9C?

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guest, 5300 South, southbound off ramp, hopefully blocking the lane. We have an IMD close.

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0: He also has a full beard. They're stating he's going to be about 5'8", and he's wearing a black shirt and backpack. And they are stating that he did now just leave the building, unknown direction of travel, get saw him walking towards the end of the driveway.
1: For you.
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0: a conference. They don't want to trespass him, so I don't know what Bill wants to do. He's walking out towards 7-Eleven.
1: Like a problem that he needs to be contacted, or? Copy. Let's just FaceTime to you and you can clear your discretion until 8:00.

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0: 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Transportation holds for transport statewide is negative UTA, and his 27 is incomplete in application.
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0: 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Obvious death. 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On 2843. 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
2: South Stansberry Way on 2845 East for a 91-year-old male, unconscious, not breathing, cold, and stiff. Please also have this call going in to dispatch to 3331.

for the next 2 years going on a fire alarm at Summer Academy Seminary Building, 149 95 South, Fergus Crest Way, 735 West. And this is in the Smoother Building, so don't pull the fire alarm.

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0: 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Respond on deck fire 3. Medic ambulance 81. Respond to natural gas leak. At 4545, South Atherton Drive. Respond on deck fire 3. Timeout 1038.
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1: 82, and metatarsal contact. Respond to rollover at 5600, south 908. Respond on deck fire 2, time of 10:38. Tension 112, and medic ambulance 104, respond to full arrest at 6451, East Mill Creek Canyon Road. Respond on deck fire 2, near 3500, south. Medic engine 112, and medic ambulance 104, respond to full arrest at 6451, East Mill Creek Canyon Road. Respond on deck fire 2, near 3500, south. Time of 10:39.

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1: South 1100 East, they have a smoke alarm activation. They can't smell or see any smoke. They're going to be evacuated for now. 10-43.

Truck one fire. Priority 2 diabetic is due to the Peter Pan apartment, 435 East, Stringer South Unit, number 14, with medics collection. Single crossing.

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0: 1-10-100 south, northbound, 15, South Engineer, here's Florida, Quebec, Bravo 1, 0 to Romeo Fox. South and 1014. He's got a blown tire. So if you get any calls with a semi drive on a flat tire, I got him stopped.
1: The sec will be 5648 south 90 east.
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1: 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It's 3515 West. Her reporting a suspicious male walking around the neighborhood, looking into homes, talking to himself. He was last seen southbound. 35 to 40 year old Hispanic male, black tank top, black sweat.
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1: 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If you wanted to work on Isaiah Tain or Mill Creek, we'll lose service here in a minute. It's followed by another number, 173605.
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0: westbound, Tango 134, Hotel Yankee.
1: 2800 East, 215 South westbound at 1101.
0: Go for it.
2: No 2. Excuse me, 744 responding St. Marcos Valley, 5668 West, 3100 South. It's going to be room number 3, room 3. 46-year-old female, conscious, difficulty breathing, transported to St. Mark's Lane due to pneumonia. It's on IV fluids and oxygen.
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0: Bueno, dame una fe. 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
1: Mile 7, true westbound, truck and trailer, trailer level plate 053-6930.
0: And eastbound at 11:03. Okay. 531.
2: I've been from 215 south of the, south collector, southbound collector, negative contact. I'm gonna flip and see if I see it for main flow.
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0: Tabulance 31, and Medic Engine 34, Mississippi. Priority 3, 310 East, 10600 South, Apartment 136. Medic Ambulance 31, and Medic Engine 34, Mississippi. Priority 3, 310 East, 10600 South, Apartment 136. Respond on Sandy Fire 1.
1: Medication 34, Medic Ambulance 31, Hospice Senior Living, 310 East, 10600 South, Room 136. This came in via medical alarm. A wife of a resident is on scene requesting assistance. He's going to be an 85-year-old male. He's been sitting in a chair since yesterday, and they're unable to get him up out of the chair. Go to lift problem 33 of 1106.
2: The complainant is not on scene. He's about 40 minutes away. He said you can give him a phone call if needed.

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1: That is well. Great. Thank you.
0: Herman 23, code 4.
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0: Mm-hmm.

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1: Rex Harry Burns, 9 Bravo Bravo 327.
0: It's been parked on the street in the last 3 days. Complaint also wants disposition of you, son.
2: Year-old said their mother kicked them out of the house and hit her. The complainant will be waiting in front of the apartment

0: 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Did you already make contact with the citizen?
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0: time when I copy at 11:13. Storage, 5343 West, Daybreak Park Base, 5343 West, 11650 South. Complainant stores RVs at the location, and they seem to let. And going from the vehicle as well, vehicle is a Ringo local plate Zulu, 541 Gulf Victor, is facing eastbound on the north side of the street. The male is approximately 35 to 40 year old, white male, has a beard, last seen wearing black clothing. Not seen him since. The complainant is also not currently at the location. Stand up further. Copy by phone at 11:14.
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1: A transient issue. Just use the address of the Carl's Jr. here on Redwood. And, Millick's gonna be with me.
2: Gary, I have a flag for you.
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0: Benji.
1: I don't have any involvement recently with him in RMS.
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1: He was born in 2003, does that sound accurate?
2: Okay,
1: 4595, 930 West, 19, building 13. Did speak to a female who verified it was called for. We've got domestic history there, and we've gotten some additional calls since 212 attempted contact out there.
2: Hi. 210, I'll back you.
0: 41, you'll be contacting Miss Ely.

0: 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One of 26 that they did on insurance, registered to a Scott Lance Olson out of South Burton.
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1: Can you give that information out to surrounding agencies if one of you just inside of it? I just gonna have a fugitive inside of it, Andrew Bolton. You can get your data first.
2: What's up with him?

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0: that he is requesting an officer to go to this address on King Street to assist them with contacting a family member that abandoned a vehicle on the complainant's property. If you want to contact the complainant further, I'm not certain if that's something that we would respond to do.
1: Thank you.
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1: On 575 North, Quint 9, water flow alarm, 5725, West Carroll Gaffey Drive, on 575 North, we saw plenty there too.
3: 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No further this time.
0: All 28, total copy, animal problem. She's laying down in front of the store. 41-year-old female, she's breathing normally.

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0: 734. Inbound 72, come to Brickler. DPS alternative. Up to 1128 from the cell next door. And you get a permit.
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1: 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And we're going to get some of these conferences in the Chevron parking lot.

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1: West, apartment 21, Medigation 7, seizure, prior 31, 705, South Edward Road, on 1700 West, apartment 21, response, Medigation 2.

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Modified assignment 705 South Redwood Road on 1700 West, unit number 21 for a 58-year-old female, unconscious breathing, seizure. Only 10 minutes.

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1: 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Timeout 1140.
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1: 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Complainant's uncle is having a seizure. A 50-year-old male, conscious and breathing status is undetermined. He's still seizing.

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0: 3152 West Spring Drive, 24 East South. Our caller is a home health nurse. And a daughter of a patient is verbal and physical abusing the patient. The caller is with the patient currently locked in a bedroom. Party. Daughter is Elizabeth, 50-year-old female, known weapons.
1: Good night.

0: education, things have grown since yesterday. 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Fire medic, is your 101 to
1: ride? 1144.
2: And 150 south. Respond on deck fire 2, engine 83, and medic ambulance 83. Respond to fall at 10 East 6150 South. Respond on deck fire 2. Timeout 11:45.
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Respond to full arrest. At 865 East 4125 South. Respond on deck fire 2. Engine 81. And medic ambulance 81. Respond to full arrest. At 865 East 4125 South. Respond on deck fire 2. Timeout 1152.

0: Chat 2. Psychiatric problem. Priority 4. 1216 East 1300 South. Chat 2. Psychiatric problem. Priority 4. 1216 East 1300 South. 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
1: Do you know which fire company it would be? Maybe Salt Lake or?
2: It's on the number one eastbound lane, almost all the way to the curb, right across from 2361 East.

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2: East, apartment 211, medic squad 5, overdose, priority 3, 1963 South 1200 East, apartment 211, respond on city fire 2.

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0: 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Respond on Sandy Fire 1.
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2: Medic engine 35, moving route 8625 south, 700 east. I have an officer who witnessed a traffic accident. Driver of the truck is conscious, breathing alert, but is stuck. Police are stating we're going to need extrication. And now 158.

0: ambulance 206, and LUN 101. Respond to abdominal pain at 2576 East Heritage Way. Respond on deck fire 2, near 2760 South. Medic ambulance 206, and LUN 101. Respond to abdominal pain at 2576 East Heritage Way. Respond on deck fire 2, near 2760 South. Time of 1200.
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0: red, possibly Mazda, vehicle with damage, unknown plates, from 400 West, 300 North, flipped around and tried to hit the complainant's car and their students. The driver is going to be a male, Hispanic adult, dark hair, naked weapon seen, last seen heading northbound on 400 West, attempt to locate at level 3.
1: Dispatch 14, can you have a star unit to local on that? He's on UP side.

Draper 29 just 14. They're stating that airbags were deployed as well, and they're also saying there's a small amount of smoke coming from the red vehicle. Want me to start fire just as a precaution?

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At 11,400, South State Street. Respond on deck fire. 4-0 East. 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

0: Amy, you can show me off of here.
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2: When you're responding to a fall 11517 South Field Haven Way 3160 West, complainant's wife was dizzy and fell. The 69-year-old female conscious with abnormal breathing. Feeling dizzy, she's no longer on the floor. She is on Eliquis and has recently had a stroke. There's no further.
1: 31.
0: Medicaid notes 3-4 en route.
2: Medicaid notes 3-4 responding to an accident. 11400 South State Street, just east of State on the north side of the street, for a truck with a trailer and a red two-door hatchback.

0: It looks like Draper Fire has already been started, so they'll be on the way. I'll let you back when available.
1: Pick up yellow, guys.

0: I have a update of the plate. 0 Kilo Romeo Victor 0.
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1: Hey, 10-4. I'd say location is about 500 east, westbound.

0: 31 at 1260. All right, 1217, you as well. Off 12, to less than 36.
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0: 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There's a pickup truck and trailer that possibly lost it, and then that they pulled over.
1: Me figure that out. 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

0: 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Respond on this fire 3, 4355 South. Medic engine 117 and medic ambulance 217. Respond to auto versus motorcycle or bike at 1414 West Davison Drive. 3, near 4355 South. Time of 12:24.
1: Someone could be on an accident with injuries. One four one four five three to see this guy's channel. People has been done even though she was under the injured. They're now saying it's going to be a white garbage truck and a green motorcyclist. Patient is conscious and breathing.

Trespasser in the Ogden Rail Yard on the west side of the flyover.

0: is 3300 East. It's going to be at the Camo shirt, tan pants, white shoes, gray hair. He's saying he slipped and fell and hit his head, but he didn't say where that happened. 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
1: Central.

0: 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The complainant is with CPS. They need assistance for removing children at the location. The complainant will be in a white minivan. They are going to be on the street of Stevie Lane and Oyster Shell Road.
1: Yeah, I'm going to be 21.
0: A chair with a dark colored blanket over his head. No further.
2: 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Is PD in route?
0: Offer.
3: Offer.

0: the area, so many storms on the south and northbound. We're getting reports that there's tire debris that has damaged two vehicles now. One caller did it. There was a truck that lost three sets of tires. Another caller stated that it was just the 18-wheeler that lost tire debris and damaged the vehicle. But we're getting reports from city from the south and happy tree south. They just both want potentially want to field trip the debris.
1: Got it. Frank Bernard East, 80.
0: The truck that may have lost it may still be pulled over.

0: 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Please, GOA.
1: Seven.

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1: Yeah, I'm going to find Lee Street 9727. Alpha 375, if you could be around to back them.
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5: 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Then from PD on scene, requesting a psyche eval on a 40-year-old female. She's conscious, breathing, and alert.
6: Fire 3, engine 52, and medic ambulance 52, respond to headache at 7059, south 1115 west. Respond on deck fire 3, timeout 1240.

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0: Insanity 2. Respond to fire investigation. At 3513, West Lantern Way. Respond on deck fire 3. Air 3650, south. Engine 72. Respond to fire investigation. At 3513, West Lantern Way. Respond on deck fire 3. Near 3650, south. Timeout 1251.
1: So.
2: There is a history of trouble with the location of the

building location. 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

0: Jordan 12 or 15 from 10. 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
1: Twelve copy, I can turn off with you if 15's all right to hang back.
0: Yeah, I can see.

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1: 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I'll be 10:6 port.
2: Kind of suspicious is the area. Very good email, juvenile checking out cars. We do be on the lookout.
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since he's stopping at 7. 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

Air 3, near 38, 40 West, medic ladder 109. Respond to CO alarm at 5919 South Country Hills Drive. Respond on deck fire 3, near 38, 40 West, timeout 1300.

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0: 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They got a drug or alcohol.
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2: 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Restore building fire 3 near 8410 South Ladder 54 and Medic Ambulance 55. Respond to fault at 5237 West Rattling Drive. Respond to building fire 3 near 8410 South Times 1303.

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Respond on deck fire 4 near 14,550 South. Timeout 1310.

0: 64 East, 3700 South, 464 East, 3700 South. At the front doors, they've got a 49-year-old male conscious breathing, complaining of chest pain, not changing color, negative history. Medications. And
1: 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I'm on 1311. 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

0: 100 West eastbound on ramp, and the next one at Wright Brothers Drive on ramp.
1: Now, I don't know where they're at between Winco and Mason near the overpass. It looks like the rapid SOS is going to be hitting on the southbound off-ramp. Complainant says that they were hit by a vehicle. The truck stopped and they kept going, and then they hit the vehicle when it went by and it knocked her over. She is conscious and breathing. A 61-year-old female, the suspect, vehicle is no longer on scene. No further.
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Respond to natural gas leak. At 11494, South District Drive. Respond on Pack Fire 4, near 3800, West. Heavy Medic Engine 64. Respond to natural gas leak. At 11494, South District Drive. Respond on Pack Fire 4, near 3800, West. Timeout 1316.

Sorry, was that affirmative? 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

be at the 4065 South Redwood Smith in the front of the front. Virginia?

0: a female vehicle, a white vehicle, and a female could be white female along there.
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0: on the noise disturbance my phone? Copy 41, it's going to be case 6319. You'll be contacting Wait. No further.
1: The other officer gave the plate of the Subaru Outback, white color, 7 Kilo Kilo Zulu 6.
2: The vehicle they were pointing out.
1: I believe so. It is the head white car,

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Twenty-three, Sally Cooper.

0: male, Hispanic or Islander. And driving a silver Nissan Altima, single 081 Papa Bravo. The vehicle has left 10 minutes to 1 minute. I'll advise them further.
1: Insurance infraction for failure to register expired vehicle. Class C for driving on denied. Bill $285 of Salt Lake County Sheriff's Office issued 10/24/2024.

0: Sorry, can you copy a telephone test? 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
1: Okay. 250 South.

And they have a follow-up to case 26-37137 at 3204 South Julia Lane. I've got 912 with me.

0: to the State Street and I-80 eastbound on-ramp.
1: Nine ten from 12. You have debris in the road, lane number 2, eastbound 80, just after 700 east.

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Echo November, first name Stephen, 8256.

information is from the crisis line, 10960 South Segovia Circle, 900 East. 17-year-old male cut arm with a knife. Knife is in the bathroom. The complainant's

Ralph Bowen, date of birth 08/02/1956. Has 229 Bravos for criminal trespass at the Salt Lake City Justice Court. Bail for the first one is set at 690. The other one is set at 150. Holds for transfer in Fishman County only. Does have multiple UTA, does smoking violations, potential fare violations. 27 is a valid ID card.

Respond on deck fire 3, near 7855, south, engine 55. Respond to CO alarm, at 6128, west Grandstar Hall Lane. Respond on deck fire 3, near 7855, south, timeout 1333.

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He feels some pressure to the vehicle, but returns home.

0: 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Respond to full arrest at 1843 West Parkway Boulevard. Respond on deck fire 3, near 2495, South. Timeout 1335.
1: It's going to be 1843 West Parkway Boulevard, 2495 South, Unit Number 1. It's just going to be an overdose.
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0: down. It'll be a shovel in the middle lanes.
1: I did think southbound.
0: 100 east, I did eastbound.
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At 941, East 3300 South. 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

0: is blue. 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
1: Six ones here.

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1: Creek Track Station 210 West, 3300 South, 210 West, 3300 South. Complainants of passerby says an email passed out on a chair.
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Priority 3, 30, North Orange Street, on 1850 West. Respond on City Fire 2.

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2: 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Priority 3. 30, North Orange Street, on 1850 West. Respond on City Fire 2.

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1: 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Yankee 20.
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they're walking away with bags full of items. 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Since this will be a male white adult or a male Asian adult, in a blue Nike backpack, a black shirt, tan shorts, blue or gray shoes, shopping bag, walking northbound on Automall Drive near Costco. The complainant is with loss prevention, believes the bags are full of stolen items. They were last seen near the Roxbury, going upstairs in the parking lot of the lost visual. Thank you.

American Heritage Department. Caller's an employee at the location. 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
1: Vogue investigation. At 8569, West 3100 South. 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Medic engine 102. Respond to smoke investigation. At 8569, West 3100 South. Respond on deck fire 3. 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

0: Toys R Us ride.
1: 85691-3100 South. Caller said there is smoke in the backyard of this location. They're not sure what's on fire. The smoke started 15 minutes ago. Only saw gray smoke. I'm not understanding, but they wanted to cancel. They said the house was not on fire, that it's in the yard. So that's what they were reporting. So continue at your discretion.

0: 27, I copy.
1: 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So if you start on the left, third bay to the right.

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In 22. Three, four, so like 10:36.

0: 15 northbound, 1400 South I 15 northbound break. Red cab, semi with double gravel hopper trailers. Company name Dan Bailey Trucking, losing gravel in the number 2 lane, USDOT number 966117. No further, end of broadcast 1424.
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0: 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We're staging with Department of Health.
3: Roxbury. 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
4: Medic ambulance 34 and Tampa 31, heart problem, priority 2, 10,290. South State Street, on 10 East. Medic ambulance 34 and Tower 1. Heart problem. Priority 2. 10,290. South State Street, on 10 East. Respond from Sandy Fire 1.

0: Aubergine or one of those restaurants where there's not even in there shopping or eating or something.
1: A400 South. 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
2: I'm not far. Why is this that far? I don't know.
1: So then at 2200 west, 5400 south, 2200 west, 5400.

0: trail marker 13, do I want to use the runoff uncle hotel for 203 Yankee?
1: Trail marker 13, SR 201 eastbound on the left, 1431.
2: Hey, 1060.

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The alarm company has not contact with the police. From there.

0: you just want to block the left-hand turn lane southbound 22 to eastbound 54.
1: Okay.
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1: Can I please head to the mailroom to meet with UPS?

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Reckless driver, road rage at 1441.

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0: Tulsa Stockton on Sheridan Street for a sick person.
1: And the son that's on scene is going to be an Aiden Miller.

is waiting just east of this location at 5255 South and 5030 West in a white Toyota Corolla. The strange wife will be en route for a custodial exchange.

0: Sorry, we'll just when I come in.
1: Toyota Prius, first in the lot, Sweden. He's outside of Mount Jordan Middle School. I get an injury, he's not blocking, no airbags.
0: Both out of the shields.
2: Charlie, 330. My beginning mileage was 40.7, ending mileage 41.2.

0: Inner Highway going east and approaching 600 West. The vehicle's going to be blue to match the truck. Kept speeding up and brake checking. Also rolled on the road. I was yelling at to explain it. License plate that color faded 8-0 Tango 1. However, that comes to check them off the Nazi entry. Only if that's the one we support me.
1: Bay 80 on Arizona. Sorry, negative 28.
2: 14.49. 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

0: 202, North Jimmy Doolittle Road, and 5375 West. Quiz 9, and Medic Engine 11, breathing problem. Priority 2, 202, North Jimmy Doolittle Road, on 5375 West. Respond on City Fire 2.
1: 10-4.

Jimmy Doolittle Road have comfort in on 5375 West. 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Conscious, difficulty breathing and alert. Feeling sick. Patient does have a history of asthma and is having to sit up to breathe. Is also experiencing nausea. Time out, 1451. Cross 593, 1451. This will be apartment 31.

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Problem 3642 South West, section 3642 West, 9800 South. 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Her legs are going numb. She's pulled over at this location. 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

0: 146 East Jackie Way, 146 East, 5470 South, unit number 12. Now conscious breathing with sharp and constant abdominal pain. Information was given from Gold Cross. They are not responding to further.
1: 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No further.

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3: 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Respond to ambulance transport at 5126 West Baygrade Parkway. Respond on that fire 4. 11,550 South. Time on 10:56.

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2: 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Respond on deck fire 2. Time of 14:58.

0: copies. The principal requested it yesterday, just due to some tensions up the nearby apartment complex. Going to be on the lookout for any kids who want to start fights or whatever.
1: With the service area, we had a suspicious person who knew who was in a guest room 25-1350. Says the suspicious man was asking two gentlemen at the front desk if his wife was walking in the area.
2: Cup.
1: 10 and unit 4.

Jason Keeler 52. I copy. The complainant was just concerned that he had showed up where the mail was working. Complainant thinks the mail was having an affair with his wife.

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I'm just not going to do it.

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0: 128, 4400 west, 5400 south. It's going to be east of the intersection westbound. Two vehicles and no injuries. You'll be looking for a GMC, and the colors, they speak Spanish.
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1: West 2000 Laverne to B7. Report President Flyer 3, Laverne 54, and Benedictine Works 55. Before we have the problem, and 6059, West 8000 Laverne to B7. Before ground effect, file 3, final 1513.
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Possibly headed northbound on Allen. 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Teenager or a younger adult male. Still up on GPA further now, please. Just

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0: 2255.inz.
1: Vehicle losing debris, 600 south, 550 northbound, 600 south, 550 northbound, break. And this will be a white Ford semi with a trailer, partial listing of local Golf 1-9. Rocks falling out of the truck. Look, company name, RC Recycling, vehicle to 80 westbound exit. RP will explain over there. RP is good.

0: 6865 West. Unit 171, going to be a 42-year-old male, conscious of abnormal breathing. They said he can't focus, he's shivering in pain, he's having stomach pain. He does feel dizzy.
1: Five five copy.

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We'll take checks upon arrival. Thank you.

0: 280, 300. We do have some residual coming up the elevator shaft. Some of the levels are about 70 on some of the floors. We're working on ventilation now.
1: Copy that. Thanks for the update.
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0: 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It sounds like you might have gone towards the dirt trail on the north side.
1: One 15-39.

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0: tried to run her over. And on the way to the old Chevy truck, flashing eastbound on the way to North South. Complainant never saw the driver.
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3: Affirmative.

We aren't leaving yet unless you absolutely have to leave. We, some of the highway patrolmen are going to go out and get some predestined slowdown areas covered. So I think we should be leaving in about 10, according to them.

7, and Medic Ambulance 109. Respond to fault at 5530 West Walsa Avenue. Respond on deck fire 3, near 6320 South. Time of 1553. And Medic Ambulance 64. Respond to pain at 6503. Respond on deck 503. Engine 55. And Medic Ambulance 64. Respond to check at 5503. West 9000 South. Respond on deck 503. Time of 1553.

Pennsylvania Avenue right now? Route.

Medicine Joe 107, Medicare Ambulance 109, responding squall at 5530 West Balsa Avenue, 5530 West, 6320 South. It's going to be a 90-year-old female who's conscious breathing. She lost her balance. She fell. 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She is on hospice. 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

0: 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I wonder if you still had an aircraft available.
1: Okay. We're calling a freight or you need freight?
0: Westbound from I-15.

license by less than 150 south. The plaintiff says a motorcycle hit her vehicle. Patient's 25 to 30 year old male. Unknown extent of injuries.

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Vehicles are going to be a black 2123 Hyundai Elantra versus a silver SUV.

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speed of injuries, not blocking RPEs, moved to the Maverick parking lot off of 8000 West. It'll be in a black Volkswagen, correction, a black Mazda 3 versus a white Ford F-250. One is going to be Spanish-speaking.

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Module South. 130. West Old Town. 115 South. Respond on deck 5-3. Medical Admiral. Redose. At 4135. West 1715 South. Respond on deck 5-3. Time 1611.

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1: Before.

0: eastbound from Redwood.
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0: Model, newer model.
2: 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Again, the plate is going to be 4 Juliet Uniform Charlie 1.

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0: 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He's doing a bunch of paperwork.
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0: 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So, hang on, and tippy tippy.
1: Put this phone number no further. 233.

0: Yet, Uniform Charlie 1, last thing going southbound on Redwood Road, past 7200 South, tail for a vehicle that fled from the, 1634. Gale is going to be 6.
1: Good. What were they looking for the vehicle for, the charges?

at 17,800 South Redwood Road. Respond on deck fire 4, near 1550 West. Time of 1635.

number 11. 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

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Priority 2, 1054 South 1300 West. Medic Squad 2, breathing problem. Priority 2, 1054 South 1300 West. Respond on City Fire 2.

4442 West Brookdale Drive, missing a 4- and 2-year-old. Possibly going to be related to a person or the 35-40 test.

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1: 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The negative recommendment of one prior fare

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1: $1,300 north, I think, from West Southbound 1652.
2: Well, 8 minutes, 5:32.

0: there's running agency that can assist Herman with the drone awning being at risk.
1: And 200 south. Respond on deck fire 3. Medic engine 118. And medic ambulance 118. Respond to traffic within. At 2700. West 6200 south. Respond on deck fire 3. Time of 1655.

over Kinshasa boundary. The vehicle of the Chevy Silverado parked in the bed of a truck, local 572, Lima Victor, 1 mile driver, appeared to be drinking a beer in the far right hand lane over the end of our pass, 1658.

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0: 144. Respond to ambulance transport. At 3460, South Pioneer Parkway. Respond on deck fire 3. Near 4155, West. Timeout 1702.
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0: 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He's not answering.
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6, chat 6, go across 548, follow the call, 123 West, South Temple Street, on my minute. Age male, not conscious, not breathing, CPR is in progress. We're going to be on the east half of the hall by the RPM in the courtyard. Sheriff's office has the call with two sheriffs en route. 10-14.

0: modified assignment, 2680 South 3rd Street, 1650 East. This is going to be a 9112 female, which is difficult to reading. South of the stairs is now treating neck and shoulder pain.
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female driver that was driving and drinking alcohol. Suspect plate is Gulf 441 Lima Tango. We just advised not to follow the vehicle. I don't know, brother.

They're roundabout. It's going to be 50 to 50.

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0: Should be at the address in West Jordan. Break Jordan 15, are you on the air? From Union 15 on the address in West Jordan.

accident. Priority 3, 900 West 1000 North, Quinn 14, automobile accident. Priority 3, 900 West 1000 North, respond on City Fire 2.

Question 139, just 1014 at that address. We usually send a minimum of two before going inside.

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Can you back six one on that found child?

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1: Position, please have the call reviewed and wrapped.

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1: 啊，一定。
2: 啊，对对。You've got witness statements in your car. Witness statements
3: in your car. Work out the 911 hang up from St. Mark's, Davisville. It was a child that thought the phone was a play phone. Thank you.

0: Quint 14 from 586. We're about 16 minutes out.
1: Obviously, 7 has 13-minute ETA.

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1: Okay, to you, if we

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1: Fire one, what's our call? Cross unit for truck one.
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2: To the black or dark gray SUV. Vehicle pulled over to the right side prior to the exit for River Road.
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0: Respond to traffic accident at 4690 South 4000 West. Respond on Pest Fire 3, Engine 72, and Medic Ambulance 72. Respond to traffic accident at 4690 South 4000 West. Respond on Pest Fire 3, time of 1736.
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0: Hi, Sophie. Do you know which city by chance?
1: This is Holiday Milk and Spaceship.

Okay, we're at 124. 73-year-old female, conscious, breathing, alert, at a ground level, small injury to their hand, right? Okay, we're at 23. Again, blocking southbound lane, turn lane, the left turn lane. I have no further at the same time.

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And can you start to engage on this animal control issue? I'm sorry, I have background. 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

0: so that she was going against medical advice by not taking the child to the ER. That last call was at 1700 today.
1: This location, a couple of neighbors.

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1: Two vehicles involved, no injuries, but they are blocking. It's going to be an orange 2010 Dodge Caliber and then a black Hyundai Kona.

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1: Tell me if you show me a ride. Cruise Zulu Fox 1, Reno Echo Fox. Hold it, you can wait up to me.
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0: 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Accident. At 4025, South 4520 West. Respond on Fire 3, Engine 71, and Medic Ambulance 71. Respond to traffic accident. At 4025, South 4520 West. Respond on Big Fox 3.
1: Back to

that's not 126. I'm out for a great year for Star Trek. We have injuries. Train is blocking traffic on West Temple. Utah PD is en route. Timeout, 1746.

0: Victoria?
1: 600 south off on a semi trailer plate, unknown state. Romeo November 8179 kilo. Looks like it's out of Quebec.
0: I think I'm 1:46 in this half hour. 1747.

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1: Sorry, confirming Charlie 314, Papa Papa. 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
2: What do you want? Clear with this year's case 350 or 3509. We'll use some of that domestic that 4 degrees on. I'll be able to.

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1: Going to be at the north end of the bus, blue marine central, black female, with wearing a black tank top, black leggings, negative shoes, appears to be sleeping. 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
1: It's going to be 12202. 12202.

طيب ان شاء الله.

0: girl man was on Instagram alert. 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
1: I got this.

2117, responding to traffic accident 3000 West, 4700 South. Reported a 33-year-old female conscious, breathing, alert, bleeding from the hands, and also request evaluation for her being pregnant. The only information on the injuries I have, however, they are saying there was several children in one of the vehicles. Police are still en route to this. I'll invite you on further.

American Chuck. South Temple, I think we're close.